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1: 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I said I got you.
0: Yeah. Across Uganda.
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1: 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The man, I'm going to go to the Gambo. NRG.
0: If it's not us, it's none of them. 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

0: spending my final year. Yeah, yeah, yeah. Yeah.
1: We have to leave it up, we leave it up, oh yeah.
2: Yo, yo, wagwan people, it's a one of them white bend the boys. So tender, first on every girl's agenda, bumsy kiss, which I'm yenda, and I'm always locked in.

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Vibes for currency would be big, big billionaires. 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
3: 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There's somebody counting on you to be happy. 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
1: Kumele ukusakutshela wena player, ngiyabo. 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
2: Ah, melwe kubalabala. 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
1: I don't know what that is. 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
4: 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It is the Energy Saturday Rise with Debbie K, Patra Ataliba, and Dread Laser. How are you guys feeling?
5: We are doing okay. How are you? Oh, I'm by the red throughout.
4: Yes, today I'm wearing red. It's just like the color of my blood. It's like the color of my heart. Today is a red day, people. So, you know, just something. I'm wearing my hat by a certain gentleman who decided he wanted to relocate to the United States of America. So for those of you who did not take the opportunity to marry Sean Prezi while he was still here, you've missed out on what they call the American dream. But first, we got hats.
5: But it's his decision and choice, man.
4: No, auntie, that's what I'm saying. He had the people had the opportunity to get a green card.
5: I was happy when he was still around because he was a dope guy.
4: He was a very dope guy. So, Dread Laser, are you a citizen anywhere that we should know of?
6: Yes.
4: Perhaps can you give us citizenship? Oliver.
5: Oh,
4: you have two passports.
6: Ah,
4: no way, Simi. Are you single?
5: Debbie.
4: You never know. I'm asking for a friend. But anyway, guys, we are the Energy Saturday Rise, and we have an amazing show packed and ready for you. We are going to be getting into the gist. We're going to be giving you some motivation. We're going to be getting into campus moments. So make sure that you lock in to the Energy Saturday Rise. But for now, we're going to be giving you some music. We got a quickie from Dread Laser.

Look at me when I'm talking to you. You looking at me, but I'm looking through you. 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I see the love in disguise. 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I see you're not satisfied. And I don't see nobody else.

0: 106.5 Energy Radio, the beat of the moment and the number one name in music. Now, of course, this is the Energy Saturday Rise with Dread Laser, Debbie K and Patra Ataliba. And that was an amazing quickie mix all the way from the one and only Dread Laser, who I must say, today it looks like you had the proper 7 hours of sleep. Usually when you walk into studio, you have the eyes that shows if you haven't slept since Wednesday. Ne attitude, yeah, wonga kwe gamba. We even fear talking to you. Ne Shandoza yesterday actually slept. Did you go out yesterday?
1: But I went home like
0: At 2, eh? Hey, that's good time for you. That's literally 8 p.m. For you. Hey! Kano kako!
1: 8 p.m. for me.
0: That's 8 p.m. for you. Now, we are about to give the main character energy. And then, what do I say today? You guys, to be a main character, don't believe all the negative things in your mind about yourself. Now, sometimes I've met people who feel... they feel more negatively towards themselves than other people feel towards them. Like you get, people may not be thinking that, for example, you're ugly, but for you personally, your brain has convinced you that you're ugly. You get what I'm saying? People may not be thinking that you are maybe, how do I say this? What other word can I use? About what? People may not be thinking those things, but for you, think them about yourself. Yeah. So you need to stop thinking these things about yourself. You need to stop thinking negatively about yourself. To be a main character, every morning when you get up in the morning, make sure you look in the mirror and you tell yourself amazing things. Like, you know what? Patra, you are body. Patra, you got the body. Patra, you got the money.
2: Yeah.
0: Patra, you got the what?
1: I always tell people to talk positively about themselves.
0: Exactly.
1: Because if you talk negatively about yourself, the tongue is the creator.
2: Yeah.
1: So, gamam the city, you know? So you won't be.
2: You'll
1: just have it stuck in your mind. I can't do this.
0: Exactly. Yeah. So you are your first ever supporter and your first ever critic. So make sure that you are leaning more towards the supportive side of yourself. Sure. But otherwise, anyone else have some motivational things to say? What's there?
2: You just have to grab yourself a Mirinda apple. Any Mirinda would love right now in the morning. Like 17 minutes past 7. Just go to the nearby supermarket or outlet. Grab yourself a Mirinda apple, Mirinda fruity, any Mirinda you'd love to take, because every time you take a Mirinda, you always smile.
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6: 106.5 Energy Radio, the beat of the moment and the number one name in music. And it is Energy Saturday Rise with Debbie K. We got Patra Ataliba and the one and only Dread Laser giving you all the information that has been happening during the week that actually caught our attention. Now, where should I start from? I believe I am starting with our uncle, the one and only Bebe Cool. Now, I know we talked about him last week, but today I saw a clip. Actually, I saw this clip yesterday and it was a clip of King Saha. Now, earlier this week, because Bebe Cool had an interview last week where he mentioned that, you know what, there's a song that I like, but it has two people who I may not really agree with or like as people, but I like their song. Now, it was Bantu Bafe by Ziza Bafana and King Saha. Now, he said that, you know what, I love that song so much. Singa. They had removed King Saha. Singa. King Saha was not on the track. And he went on to send, you know, King Saha Oyatanaba.
7: Dang.
6: Imagine mu interview naga mantino King Saha Oyatanaba. Kandebamga mantino mu camera. Every time they record him, I see clips on him. He looks like someone who does not bathe. King Saha naga managera kula ibnaga mabanange bebe kulo bebe kula tegero batategera. He was having a performance where he was singing. Then he said, "Enugu nyinji, like bebe kulo, there is too much nugu in you." And then of course he also said that bebe kulo ngena mujamu mu top three, big three.
7: Mujamu.
6: King Saha Gambia Bebe Cool Amujemu mu top three, big three. He has removed Bebe Cool. There is now only, according to King Saha, there is now only Bobby Wine. And who else did he say? Chameleon. Now, take it to the studio. Take it to the studio. We need music from these two big artists.
7: No.
6: I don't even want a battle anymore. I want music.
7: No, but for now, we should push to a battle. King Saha and Bebe Cool. I feel like we should push Bebe Cool and King Saha to be a battle.
8: We'll
7: see what will happen.
8: I don't think it can work.
6: It's a saga battle. Bagami and Jagara music.
8: Because that is a different generation.
7: And King Saha is a different generation as well.
8: King Saha is a different generation.
0: do.
6: But are they so far apart in years, like in age? Are they so far apart? They are so far, yeah. Oh, I thought they were around like the same age. But I believe that, you know what, nowadays, guys, battles are getting old. But also, I'm also tired of people talking about battles, and we do not get battles.
7: Yeah.
6: So I want people to do what the Americans do, and that is diss tracks. You saw how Kendrick and Drake had that.
7: You wouldn't
6: hear it in interviews. Simanyono, Ayoga de Kwoli, or this one is saying this about the other person. But you would hear it in the music and know that, he means Kendrick Lamar.
7: Yeah.
6: He means Drake. I want these two big artists to go to the studio.
7: Yes. They should go to the studio and start giving us music. And literally now, I feel like their music is way even different.
6: Yes.
7: Because Bebeko, he is hitting the international label.
6: Yeah.
7: And the collaborations he's doing and literally everything. Then King Saha, I love him so much as a person.
6: Yes.
7: But you should leave Bebeko to be.
6: But let me ask, with all these beasts that are coming up in artists, are we going to have any collaborations in the future? Because now I see there is not a single artist that does not beef the other. According to the news, every week you find out that this one is beefing with this one, or this one does not like the other one.
7: Yeah.
6: So are we going to have any collaborations in the future amongst Ugandan artists, or we are just going to continue having battles where this one, in interviews, people are talking about each other? And you guys, this year, I thought this would be the year that you would be inspired by all these beefs that you have created. You'd be inspired to go to the studio and do a whole catalog of music. But you guys are only beefing in interviews. Like, what is that? We want music.
7: And imagine, like, Uganda right now, we don't have any song that is popping.
6: Yes.
7: There's no song that is popping. But if you hear any artists that come out and start, you guys are now creating podcasts. You guys are now doing things that I'm not
6: understanding. You guys have become news anchors, radio presenters, TV presenters. You're trending mostly for those interviews where you're abusing one another. You're not trending for like, or like he sang a song and that one is really amazing. But right now, you're trending for the wrong reasons. That's why I believe that whatever beef that you have, take it to the studio. Have a studio session where you hit the other one and then the other one hits the other one. And it's like that. That's
7: song,
6: how you produce
7: actually,
6: good music.
7: Actually, the songs that they're singing, they're remaining in their bedrooms instead of putting them out.
6: Hey.
7: Put the songs out, because even DJs don't have songs that are playing. Imagine you're playing songs of 2023, 2024.
6: Yes.
7: 2026, you don't have any hits. Apart from, I think, Joshua. And who else?
8: Sorry, Joshua.
7: There are a few songs that are hitting, actually. Very few, they're like me, one and two.
6: But at the same time, you guys, it's these artists who should be at now at that level where these things do not bother. That's what is hurting me.
7: Yeah.
6: Like, most of these artists have been in this game a long time, but this beef is happening amongst those artists that have been here for some time. I would expect this, it perhaps from, like, the new people.
7: Because the new people
6: these
7: are
6: new artists
7: they
6: that have been coming up.
7: Want.
6: I would expect it from them. But why are these artists who have really built a name for themselves trying to put their names down? Like, guys, it is not right. I don't like it. I don't like the disrespect that's happening in interviews. If you have a problem with someone, please tell interviewers, no comment. You will hear it in my EP that's coming.
7: Then
6: and you give
7: we
6: us
7: shall
6: good
7: be
6: music.
7: So happy.
6: Thank you. Mukwano, right now, I'm tired. Who is beefing? Who this interview is training? You're actually giving people for interviews more what? More electricity.

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3: Energy Radio, the beat of the moment and the number one name in music. Now it is the Energy Saturday Rise with my girl Patra Taliba. We got Dread, Laser and Debbie K. We are here direct giving you all the gist, giving you the amazing news, giving you everything you need to know. And for now, we are talking about, we're talking about DNA tests.
4: Yes, but before we go into the DNA test, you know that Good Life Pharmacy is here to give us every medicine that we need. If you want help, good healthy tips, they're here to give us that good healthy tips so that we be able to be in a good life, you know? You know what I mean, guys?
3: Oh, yes, now we do need to get into the conversation. Now, when it comes to DNA, a lot has been going on. And we did have the Paul Kaffera DNA results. They came back this week and they were about 25 to 30 children that went to get tested there were 25 who went to get tested to see if Paul Kaffera is indeed their father. Out of the 25, only four found out that yes, he is the father. I believe there was a lady called Elizabeth, there was Simon Peter, there was Ben, and then there was a gentleman called Thomas, if I am right.
4: Yeah.
3: And now those three, or four, if you saw how they walked out of the place with so much swagger.
4: So I was wondering,
3: Kakati, does that make them now a part of the inheritance?
4: They're already part now.
3: They are part of it now, yes. Right? Because I was seeing the swagger
5: there. Are there. I doubt if some of the properties are there.
4: They are there. There are many people who are saying that results says by no kuzid them.
3: Yes.
4: Because imagine, there are two other children that look like the let.
3: Mm.
4: And I've seen Bad Black, Zari, there are very many people have been tweeting and saying that I think DNA is Nen. Saying to swallow in another country.
3: Why would they actually compromise? Because a lot of people were saying that the DNA tests or results were compromised. But why would anyone want to compromise the results? Because it's not like anyone gets anything from compromising and denying some people of knowing who their true father is. Yes. So that's what I don't understand. I do believe that you can look like someone. There are so many people that people will even tell you, Patra, that you know what, Ofana no, or Ofana Nagundi, but you know, they are nowhere related to you.
4: Kati,
3: so I feel like the results were actually right.
4: On the internet, every man that has a mouth came out to speak and say that women, how women are snakes, baso kusiba kumtomwana, and blah, blah, blah. And I was like, what about you, the men who don't put your pipes down? That for you, you cannot go and just said, you know what, I'm not putting it anywhere. You all are blaming the women, how the women, webagida omchala. And I'm reminding every man that, tell him mukaza akera kumacha, na kusiba omwana anga tali sure that wamusibako oyomwana uwo. You understand?
3: And also something else is why most men will say that women are bad because most of the children don't know who their fathers are.
4: Yeah.
3: But you guys, you need to be reminded that a lot of men make it clear that they don't want the children that they took part in conceiving. Like, you get what I'm saying? A man can come and tell you that, you know what, if you want to keep this child, keep it, but keep me out of it. So back then, a lot of women had to suffer with those things whereby you have this relationship with a man, you get pregnant, and then all of a sudden the man is denying and saying that, you know what, raise a child on your own. I don't want anything to do with it. I don't want him to know me. I don't want anything. So it is not, because as I said, that relationship between two adults, it's complicated because it's between two people. Kakati, with these DNA results, there's another gentleman who said, Kakati, they asked him where to next. Nagamba kati ngende wa Museveni.
4: If you wake up in the morning and I tell you that your dad is not your dad, like the DNA, maybe that's like, Debbie, this is not your father. What's next?
3: But that's no reason for me to go around testing everyone, that I feel like I have a small resemblance to Chegera. I feel like most people are just doing this either for the social media clicks and bets and whatnot or something. Because you can't tell me now they've denied you here. Kati, you're going to the lead of the country. What?
4: I'm sorry.
3: Why would I do that if I'm not serious?

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106.5 Energy Radio. That is Chilo Chilamba playing for you right here on the number one name in music, Ava Peace and Red Sand. That was an amazing song. I did watch the video when they were shooting it at Noni V and it came out very, very beautifully. I do love this collab. Now, reminding you that we do have so much that is happening this year, but first, take care of your health with Good Life Health Pharmacy. Now, this is a pharmacy that you can trust with reliable medicine. Whatever you need, make sure you call their number and have them deliver just what you need. But also remember, Vinca is putting up an amazing performance for us this year. And one thing about Vinca, when it comes to performing, when it comes to putting up a show, she is that girl. Now, 21st of August, get ready. Vinca Live and Loud is here. Now, we are in the phase two of tickets. Ordinary is going for 35,000. VIP is going for 85,000. And then a table of eight is going for 4 million. I love how she themed it. It is all pink. Everything is looking lovely. She is preparing for us an amazing, amazing concert. Make sure that you lock in with the tickets. But also reminding you that if you do want to be like Vinca, and maybe you're there and your dreams of becoming an artist are still valid, make sure that you're looking in with the Energy Revealed. They're going to be revealing to you who was that winner. There's so many people that signed up for the Energy Revealed, where the winner is going to walk away with 30 million, a brand new car, hey, and a recording contract with Swangs Avenue. So make sure that you're looking in, you're looking at these people, and then maybe you're choosing, maybe this one is going to get it, or maybe that one is going to get it. We can't wait to hear from you. So send us a WhatsApp on 0740-674-674. But for now, let us listen to the Quickie Mix.

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1: Yay.
0: And the ones that play the songs that you love, the ones that play the music that just hits the right spot. Now, you guys, I wanted to

0: time. But you know, also reminding you that if you're out there and maybe you have been getting down and dancing just like me, make sure that you do grab yourself a Pepsi. Make sure that it is cold. Make sure that if you can, you add some lemon. Oh my goodness, this soda is amazing when you put lemon. It is amazing when you put lemon. That is a secret that I've given you. Whenever you feel like, you know what, I want to drink something like a Pepsi, make sure that you do add some lemon.
1: Anyways, we are going into the girls' corner where we talk about things girly. Now, recently on the internet, many girls have been coming out to say that they are celibate. And I was like, wow, can I do that? Girl, me, I can't. I can't be celibate.
0: Why can't you?
1: It's, I feel like it's so hard. Oh. Yeah, I feel like it's so hard.
0: It's
1: like
0: one of the easiest things to do. You just need to like decenter. Right now we use the word decenter. Remove that from the pedestal, and before you know it will be simpler than you think it is.
2: Must be busy.
1: Anyway, there is a girl, there is a lady actually who came out on the internet and said, like, I'm celibate. I've been celibate for a full year and I'm so happy about this. I am so happy that no one has broken my heart. I've not seen any man and I'm so happy. So there is a guy who duetted this video, and the guy was like, first of all, first look at yourself. No beautiful girl can go celibate.
0: Beautiful girls are there that are doing these things. It's just that you guys are used to these people that you see every day. These mindsets that you hear about every time on TikTok, where people are like, you know what, me, I don't do this. So you start to think that everyone is like that.
1: Yeah.
0: But trust me, there are so many beautiful girls out there that have chosen that, you know what, I want to do this. Some are even virgins.
1: Yes.
0: So many different girls are even
1: like
0: virgins,
1: me,
0: by the way. Yes. And people doubt that because the majority of people that they see, or the people that you interact with are not.
1: Yes, people doubt.
0: That's a problem. Like, let me tell you something. The more you interact with people who are not on that side, for example, if you interact a lot with people who are not virgins, you start to think that everyone is not a virgin. But there's so many people who are.
2: Even if I tell you I'm virgin.
0: I can't believe you.
2: Why?
0: Genuinely, the way you overrate that thing.
2: Why?
0: You overrate it. You talk about it a lot. You make it the center of your universe. You dump people because of it. You get in relationships with people because of it. Yeah. And then also that you get it from so many different people.
2: Who?
1: Gotcha, huh? Have you ever heard me say, I have a man? Have you ever heard me say that?
2: Well, no.
1: No.
0: Anyway,
2: I've
0: guys.
2: Heard
1: no.
2: In corners.
1: No.
0: To be celibate is to be happy, to be at peace.
1: It
0: and you don't
1: choice.
0: Always have to, by the way, you don't always have to follow the trends, and because everyone is doing something, therefore do it. Sometimes
1: but people
0: it's not
1: choose it
0: for you.
1: Because of choice. I mean, some are like, you know that girls go through heartbreaks. And someone says, you know what? This guy has, you know, broken my heart. I'm going to go celibate for a full year. And I don't want to see any man.
0: Body shaming is getting old.
1: Yeah.
0: Body shaming is getting so old. I want to say this, and I want to say it once and for all. On the internet, I hate when there's a clip of someone and the only thing people can talk about in the comment section is their opinion of their bodies. And usually when you go to the pages, like the TikTok pages or accounts of the people who are body shaming, it's the people who, genuinely speaking, in my opinion, should be actually supporting everyone. Because I feel like if you're going to body shame, make sure that when we go to your account, we have nothing bad to say. Like, you get what I'm saying? If you're going to be there and you're sitting on people's accounts and you're talking badly about this one and that one, make sure when we go to your account, you're an angel. You drop from heaven. You are not from this earth.
2: The people who do that, if you check their accounts, you can even cry.
0: You can even cry and you wonder, but now, who allowed this grandfather on the internet? Someone take their father's phone away, please. Now, Zaira commented and said that she was actually the reason why she wears baggy clothes. Yeah. And you guys have seen Zaira. Zaira, baby, has an amazing body. She looks good. She looks so tea. Everything is about her is so beautiful. Now, she went ahead and said that one of the reasons why she has been putting on baggy clothes, and sometimes you'll see and those baggy things, it's because of body shaming. People come on the internet and they feel like they want to say whatever they can and should about your body. And then the comment section telling you how, if you're small, they'll tell you need to eat more. If you're a bit big, they'll tell you, but eat less.
1: One thing people have to know is that we live once YOLO. Please, if you want to show your boobs out, please put them out. Because at the end of the day, they're going to put you in the grave. Those boobs are going to rot. And
0: but
1: no
0: out of everything that you could talk about, Patra.
1: Yes.

0: The Hits.
1: I can't believe how much Northern Uganda has changed. 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What I found is thriving trade, new markets, clean water, solar power, and so much more, all backed by investment from the European Union. 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

outs, how the bud? 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A pool outs, how the sasa? 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

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And I got something brand new to set up your weekend. It's coming in from Vinca.

0: Vinka, Vinka, Vinka, you are everything that you think you are and more.
1: Yes.
0: And this is
1: Happy Birthday to her.
0: Patra and Dread Laser certifying the My Girl Vinka.
1: That's the bell, my
0: Mama.
1: Love. We want to wish Vinka, the boss manja, happy birthday. Yesterday was her birthday.
0: Yesterday was her birthday.
1: Yay.
0: Oh my goodness. Happy birthday to the one and only Vinka. You are everything that you think you are. Thank you for giving us non-stop bangers. I mean, this song by Lando, my dad used to love it when it just came out. And my dad is such a, I don't want to say ancient. I don't want to say prehistoric, but he does not like this Gen Z kind of music that you hear every day. So he was so in love with this song, he would even sing it. You would hear him in the corridor. He's like, I saw Weekend. And I'm like, really?
1: I feel like it's the only concert everybody's waiting for.
0: Yes, it is.
1: The only concert.
0: So she is amazing. Make sure, guys, that you are locking in for Vinka's concert. You are getting those tickets. Phase 2 just got released. And it's going to be amazing. I love what she is doing. She is an amazing artist. But also remember that we do have so many things right here for you on Energy Radio. We have NRG Ignition. And that is a show that takes place every single Sunday with Mr. Henry. He gives you one of the best artists. He gives you some of the best artists and lets you know what is going on in their lives. So make sure that you look in to find out what's happening and which artist will he be bringing tomorrow. And then we also have your playlist where we play for you amazing music. DJ Cross, Empress Eka are there to take you through. Now make sure that you drop the request on our WhatsApp. That is 0740674674.
1: And now what you have to know is the games are so on. 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
0: Oh,
1: Momo.
0: Yes. You guys, I love the fact that so many things are happening. Like there are discounts, there's amazing things. And right now for us, of course, in studio, we bring you amazing people. Like, what can I say? Like, every single show, we make sure that we've brought you an artist that you love, an artist who is so cool. We bring you the cool kids. We bring you the amazing people. And right now, we have an artist. And I love the fact that their names are always so unique because this one has brought what they call... Manjite, what kind of name is this? This is such a unique name. These are the names that you would hear like in those times of like the who's and the who's and the who's, and you're like, hey, that guy. So we are bringing, I don't want to say it badly. So if I say it badly, you correct me.
2: Gotcha.
0: I'm just a girl. We got the one and only, an artist, a musician, an amazing gentleman in studio, and that is King Chope.
2: Yes, you got it. You said it right.
0: King Chope, yes. How are you doing?
2: I'm fine, thank you.
0: Oh, my goodness. How did that name come about?
2: That's actually a tribe, and that is my tribe.
0: What?
2: Yes.
0: There's a tribe called Chope.
2: Chope. They're called Paluo. They don't like being called Chope because the direct translation.
1: The word that I hear that people say, Aba Chope, something like that.
2: Aba Chope, yes.
0: Oh.
2: So it's the history of it is Lobabito Bunyara Kitara invasion because of
0: Chope. This is a history lesson right here. So whenever people are asking you where you're from, you're like, I'm a Muchope.
2: Because
0: that's the first thing I use in the introduction. And I'm like, did you know, by the way, I'm a Muchope? You never heard of it? Yeah, is it a tribe in like Africa? Is it a tribe in Anti people? They don't know these things, you guys. But that is so cool. So when it comes to music, I saw that you do a bit of hip-hop, right? And R&B.
2: Yes.
0: And let me ask you, when it comes to hip-hop, Ugandans nowadays, do they really listen to hip-hop? First of all, that's one thing I want to ask you. And then also, why hip-hop? Because I see Ugandans love this music that is just a lot of noise, a lot of dancing. I don't know if I should call it dandali.
2: Yes.
0: Nowadays, they even try to like put piano into their music. So why hip-hop?
2: Why hip-hop? Well, beyond just Uganda, hip-hop is like an engine for social change in regards to opinion. Because most genres, if you compare, there's some level of like rebellion and expression. Like you can find the Remmas, like they into that rock star, like, I'm going to make this kind of music, you guys will like express myself.
0: Yes.
2: Hip-hop, there's no box. So I can talk about anything, I can touch on anything, I can say how I'm feeling today, which is in a good way, or maybe the highest and highest, I'm also saying it. Like, there's no specific thing I have to like create in hip hop. It's so free, it's so expressive, and also like when it's done correctly, outside just the music, the infrastructure built around the music with hip hop, it can push for so many conversations that aren't really being had. Even like with the conversations you guys have.
1: Yeah, we can do a hip hop song.
0: Did you freestyle?
2: Yeah.
0: First
1: let's
0: do
1: a freestyle
0: right now.
2: Okay.
1: Freestyle and we freestyle.
2: I got demons asking me why my heart is racing. I said, listen carefully. It's a
0: carefully.
2: Everybody pushing me. Come on, yeah. Determination, elevation, motivation. When I quit, elevation. Everybody gonna push me when I sit. With WK on my left and to my right, I got.
1: Oh, Patra Atali, but you know how we're doing.
2: Yeah. Get it.
0: In my next life now. In my next life, I am either a hip-hop artist or the mother of a hip-hop artist, yes. I promise you. Now, we've had so many queens lately, queen of this, queen of that. Mm-hmm. Now, I want to know who is the king of hip-hop, in Uganda.
2: In Uganda. One?
1: Yeah.
0: Please so give us hard. One.
1: Okay, one.
2: I can give, like, brief reasons as to why the people I'd pick.
1: One
0: name. King of hip-hop.
2: King of hip-hop in Uganda. I'd have to go with... I'd say Navio.
1: I was going to slot time from here. I was flipping into GNL Zamba.
2: I was this close.
1: Yes. Okay, GNL is good, but listen to Navio.
0: Even Fefe Busi.
2: Yes, Fefe Busi too. One of the best freestylers. Yes, one of the best freestylers.
0: So,
2: in
0: first touch the camera that side. Fefe Busi. There's somebody here who thinks you're not the king of hip hop.
1: Oh, you're good, man. Like, we love you.
0: Speak your opinion.
1: Like, literally, to the people that I've listened to, he is a good artist. Like, when it comes like to freestyling, he is good, actually. But to me, Navio is going to be my number one. Like, Navio is my number one. Yes, everyone has their number one.
2: Everybody has. And it's so hard.
1: For me, Fefe Pussy would be like number three. To me, would be number three.
2: Not bad. And that's new generation, too.
0: So, first tell me why Navio. Is it because he speaks a lot of English?
2: Well, you can say that, but not really the main reason as to why. Also, let me say, like, the era he was in, the competition at the time. You have Chameleon, you have Ray and Weasel, you have everybody who was popping in the time. So to carve out your space, there were other people like him doing the same thing. The Myth, Rayonga, you can go down the list of the rappers back then. But, like, why Navio is unique is because he was, like, let me actually do something that's not even existing in Kampala, Uganda, here, English-wise. Now, to your point, of Chidandele songs or I'm a Piano Afrobeat, he pushed that envelope early so we could see it.
0: Us
2: the ones growing up going like, yo, it's possible, like, this guy can do this and still compete with these other guys who are fired, you know. So it was very inspiring.
0: So in this life, what he's saying is very short. Speak English.
3: 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Okay, I tell her bring it back. 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What energy,
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0: Jam by the one and only Fally Ipupa, featuring Wizkid. And I want up to now to let you guys know that I'm still waiting for that Davido and Wizkid collabo. That is something that I've been waiting for a while, actually. And I feel like many people are waiting for it. So if there's a battle that I want to see internationally, it is Davido and Wizkid, where they go on a stage and maybe they even announce that they have a song together. And then we see them shake hands, and then it will be the perfect way to end this year, 2026. So join me as we pray for that collaboration. But for now, in studio, we still have an amazing guest artist, and that is King Chope, who is a hip-hop R&B artist. I mean, he does it all, but I believe that you're mostly on the hip-hop side, yes, based off of how I saw you, like, you know, rapping. I was like, oh, this is definitely a hip-hop guy. So when it comes to hip-hop, I've always wanted to ask an artist, which audience do you guys feel like you appeal to more, especially within maybe Uganda and East Africa?
1: That's a good question. Well, because hip-hop is like marketed as this exclusive genre in a way in Uganda, in that it's a niche one, like there's a group of it, the people that love it, both men and women, but like the fact that it's not as championed as the other genres, it feels like, it's for the cool kids, or it's for the, it has this kind of reputation that makes it, neglected. But I think hip-hop, if you actually love music, if it's done correctly, anyway, I can't put all hip-hop out there, because people make bad songs, honestly speaking. So if I'm putting good hip-hop music out there, that and you're a music lover, looking for substance or looking for a song that maybe goes like, this happened to me today, or this happened to me last week, or maybe when I was 10 years old. Hip-hop is like a time machine if it's done correctly.
0: So, let me ask, for example, would you say that it's also partly because when most of the hip-hop artists sing, there's a bit of an accent. Like, even if some of them will try to implement, like, Luganda, will try to implement Swahili and all these different languages, but do you feel like the fact that there's always a bit of an accent when it comes to hip-hop artists, that's why people are like, ooh, exclusive, cool kids, like, you know what I'm saying? And that already hinders you from reaching to a greater audience than you would have reached if maybe you were rapping the way Fete Busi does, or Munji does, and then that would let you appeal more to the local audience. Do you think that that's an issue for you guys who sing on more of like the international hip-hop kind of thing?
1: I completely agree with that, Debbie, only because like most people who speak the way they speak, either it's imitation or you've actually been exposed to those places. Right, like most, it's very hard to know who's who or the background, of course, but like a person's articulation could also come from just what they like or how they've constructed their presentation.
0: You could
1: be living in Uganda and you find people that speak like they're British or speak like they're American.
0: It takes years of practice, because I feel like you have to be really committed to fake an accent and maintain a fake accent
1: every
0: for the rest of your life.
1: Hard, right?
0: And even in the music, it comes out even more and you're like, guy, you could have said Khan. No, Khan.
2: Anyway, among the ladies in Uganda that do hip-hop, who is the best?
1: The best. That would be so subjective. I don't think I'd be a fair person to ask because I know a couple female rappers and female artists in general. But if you're talking about rappers, I like Vinnie Mercy. I like Vinnie Mercy a lot because she's similar, like, I see us having similar approaches to the culture, incorporating your culture into your music, even regardless of hip-hop being international. There's also a section, many artists even before us have done like incorporation of culture outside Uganda, the Sakodis of Ghana, the Olamide of Nigeria, or all these different artists have put their culture into hip-hop.
2: Does Rachel Ray rap, or she's a hip-hop, right?
1: She's a hip-hop artist, but I would say she's a Afrofusion.
2: Because
1: she can rap. Like she can really rap, though. I'll say that. Like, but I think she understands music structure of like, this is how you make a song for the radio, this is how you make a song for an album. I think she's also pushed in those directions professionally. So her presentation can show like, she does rap. I've seen her do other things. But she is a rapper,
2: Apart from like the hip hop and rap artists, which other artists would you love to work with?
1: Hip-hop and rap. Aside from Uganda or in general?
2: You know, like, when we saw the Myth do a song with Vinka and Queenie Nwaji, maybe you would say, I would love to have a song with this artist. Which artist would you love to?
1: I like that question. I really love Azawa. Let me put it out there. Mm. I love Azawa's music. Like, that's an artist who understands, like, song structure of, like, she knows how far a song can travel.
2: No.
1: Based on her intention behind the writing. That's really what I believe. Because the songs, like, even outside, like, the mainstream ones, like Slow Dancing, I've heard that song with Apus. Yeah. I think it was... Baby, take me. I forgot how it goes, but that song, it was a reggae song.
2: Mm.
1: And like the album, what's the album where she's jumping in the air with her head back?
2: Oh,
1: you know what I'm
2: saying? Yes, I know the album.
1: You know what
2: but I've forgotten that name. I'm
1: Face
2: never good
1: me.
2: With albums.
1: The song
2: names.
1: Is called Face Me with Ava. Yeah. Sorry. So that, me, when I heard that record, I love all music, but that specific record showed me like, this artist understands placement. Oh. Don't box yourself.
2: Oh. Now, I want to learn more about your music. What would you say is the meaning behind your songs? Like, what are you trying to, like, maybe put out there? Mm-hmm. Are you trying to teach people? Are you trying to, like, just let people have good music? Mm-hmm. What is the meaning behind your music?
1: I like that question. I've actually never been asked that question, and I want to answer it the best way. Let me give you the answer.
2: Mm-hmm.
1: The meaning behind the music. I started the music business, official music business, dropping songs in 2019.
2: Ooh.
1: So I was in, that was my first year of university.
2: Wow.
1: Yeah.
2: Congratulations.
1: I did it in Canada. Thank you so much.
2: Well, you said it in Canada?
1: Yeah, I did it in Canada.
2: That's why you have a bit of an accent? Okay.
1: No, what's crazy is I've actually been home for like a year and a half.
2: Ooh.
1: And like, to be honest, from 2019 until present, when I look back at the music now, because when I was making the music, there were different reasons behind it, right? Like, the first song I made was African Diamond. The very first, it was a Jamaican girl, Bahamas girl, actually, called Bela in university.
2: Yeah.
1: And that was more Afrobeat. I was rapping, but it was Afrobeat.
2: Ooh.
1: So, like, my music, I was trying to appeal to the market. Then when I started, I made Vanilla with Sean Main and Lil C. Like, I started making more songs that were, like, mainstream. But then when I made more hip-hop songs that were like still structured where someone who's listening can like the beat or like the melody or the chorus or keeps you interested as a listener, it made me go like, I don't have to change my message and also my age at the time as I'm growing, because hip-hop, to be honest, is like, now we're seeing older artists reach farther, do things at older ages regardless of the time changes. That's what I like about hip-hop, where if you do it correctly or if you follow the steps of the ones who laid it, you can create your story as well as push the social impact, you know, mission with everybody. So for me, how I look at my music is there's a section for like, yes, hit songs like the R&B songs, the bangers, the hip-hop, afro beats, all those are there, but the ones I like are the albums.
2: Okay.
1: I love the albums because now that's like, that's a real project. Like that, you have to sit down and think like,
2: you must,
1: what am I trying to say for real?
2: Takes and time to.
1: And also like after you share the album, because it starts out for you as an artist, you're making it for you. But when you share it out, even if it's just 10 people listening to the music and they hold that album like close, like this is the one. That's, I think, the satisfaction I get from my music.
2: Yes.
1: Yeah.
2: Oh,
1: so
2: lovely. So, in other words, everyone can be a part of hip hop. They don't need to be a cool kid.
1: Yes.
2: Wow.
1: Yes.
2: Congrats.
1: Be free, be expressive.
3: What up? This is Travis Scott. Wait. I'm the one that introduced you to
4: Energy.
3: Right now.
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0: 106.5 Energy Radio, the beat of the moment, and the number one name in music. That one is Chekecha by the one and only the amazing Queens. I believe there was Vinka on there, Winnie Nwaji, and there is Kara Kasita. Amazing ladies. That was definitely a trio that I would love to see make more music together based off of how good that song turned out. Now, we do still have an amazing guest in studio, and that is King Chope. Now, I want you to tell us, how many songs have you produced or come up with so far during your career?
1: Ooh, I like that question. Because early in the career, the thing I focused on was infrastructure building. I have a record label. I forgot to put that out.
0: Business owner. Business owner and everything.
2: What's that name?
0: Yes.
1: Don Kingdom Records. This is old space. So D-O-N Kingdom space records.
0: Okay, I thought it was on your hoodie. That's why I was like,
1: I have the merch. I should have brought.
0: Oh, beautiful. You should have. Yeah. Okay, so how is it being like a producer and also being an artist at the same time? How do you balance that?
1: I've actually learned on the job. I started in 2019.
0: Yes.
1: So 2019 was like releasing the songs on DSPs, the digital streaming platforms, Spotify, Apple Music. That's when I got the exposure. Yeah. And shout out to the four homies. Those are the first people I saw put music on peer-to-peer. Who put it in 2018. So from that time, I was able to meet other dope artists. The artist called iBlade, who also I was working with early in the career. Different artists who we did visuals, we did songs. So I was learning on the job how to make specific songs that go to specific places, videos that also capture certain things about the city, but also aesthetic, like how you were talking about that rap being exclusive.
0: Yes.
1: Also had to kind of balance that visual, but still using your Ugandan locations. So over time, visually and sonically, in terms of the music that we've recorded, it's been like 55 plus songs.
0: Okay. So out of all your songs, could you briefly tell us about three of your favorite songs that you have come out? Your songs.
1: My songs.
0: Three of your favorite songs.
1: Three of my favorite
0: from you.
1: Songs. I got you. The first number one song I would say is Cannot Be Friends. It's a song I did with an artist called Loena. Mm. She's a singer, vocalist, Ugandan as well. She was in the Pearl of Africa Search.
0: Okay.
1: So that's the first one. I like it because we balance the duality. That was our first song, 2022. Mm. So it introduced, has like a guitar beat in the back. So it was like that fun but introspective, talking about the end of a relationship. Because let me give you an example. The chorus, she sings, wasted all my time, but now you're on my page. Yeah, we cannot be friends. Said you needed space.
0: That's relatable.
1: Yeah.
0: That's relatable, man. Lyrics. After a breakup, you just be on their page.
1: Exactly.
0: Yeah.
1: So those kind of, that's the number one. Number two, the record I actually did recently, it's called Never Thought I.
0: Okay.
1: I did that with Loena again and Richard, Melanin Boy.
0: Yes.
1: From Talent Africa.
0: Okay.
1: That one's more also of a romance song, but it's a duality because it talks about how you never thought you'd get this far, just in life and also me specifically in the music industry.
0: Yes.
1: I turned 7 years officially in the game.
0: Yes.
1: And for me, that's nice because of the foundation. Thank you. Congratulations. Because I've learned on the job and it's really been beneficial. There's so many things I've been exposed to that I really can't even start regretting. Mm-hmm. So that's the second song. The third song I have to be, I did a song with Sound Like Baby in 2021. It's called Chope Town. It's the last song on my album called Saint Chope. That's still 2021. Mm. That song also featured iBlade as well, and it's Danny. That song, why I like it is because at the time, Chidandali music was everything. And Sound Like Baby, if

0: Laser is about to play for us some of the music. Is there anything that you would like to let the people know before we get into the quickie mix?
1: Be yourself. Be as free as you can. Look at the people who have done the things that you want to do before you. Mm-hmm. And know that time is on your side.
0: Amazing.
1: As long as you believe in yourself. And also love. Like, just share as much love as you can. Especially now, you know, in a time where it's a very rare thing to find. So, yeah, love yourselves. Work hard. Believe in it. And shoot for the stars.
0: There we have it. That was the amazing King Chope. Let's listen to some of his music now, because I believe Dread Laser is about to drop. Thank you.

0: 106.5 Energy Radio, the beat of the moment, the number one name in music. It is Energy Saturday Rise. Patra Ataliwa, Debbie K, and Dread Laser. Now, guys, reminding you that it's about time that you grab a Mirinda and make sure that you're keeping yourself refreshed. Make sure that you are keeping yourself, you know, not thirsty. What is the opposite of thirsty? Not thirsty. But also make sure that you are healthy, and that is by going to an amazing pharmacy. You don't only go to a pharmacy when you're sick, by the way. Sometimes you can go for supplements, things that will make me boost your immunity, things that will help you deworm, things that will help you do all these different things. And Good Life Health Pharmacy is that pharmacy for you. So make sure that you are checking in with them. But also reminding you that August is about to be around the corner. That means it is like tomorrow. Hey! So that is to remind you that Vinka's concert, Live and Loud, is about to be here. So make sure that you're getting yourself some of the tickets. Phase 2 is already out, guys. What are you waiting for? Vinka is giving us concert of the year, I believe. So we must all be there or be nowhere.
1: I know.
0: Kakati.
1: We are going into campus moments. Now, this segment is for campusers. My dear campusers, please come to the front.
0: Yes.
1: Are we allowed to be given like pocket money at university?
0: Maintenance money
1: from our parents or now, anybody? You
0: know, this story actually came from someone who I was having a conversation with. Now, this person was like, you know what? Their parents had been giving them maintenance money during campus, but I think that they got tired and they said, you know what? At campus, other students are looking after themselves. They're starting businesses. They're making money. So why are we as your parents continuing to fund your lifestyle at campus? Because sometimes they give these campuses money, but all they do is go to Bandali, go to Weya,
1: Barimuk shopping, Barimukulachi.
0: Kakati, parents are there and maybe they are wondering. Like, I know in high school you need that because in high school it's obvious, especially if you're a boarding student. But now when you're in campus, should your parents really be paying your school fees?
1: Yes,
0: paying for where you live, giving you pocket
1: it's their
0: money?
1: Responsibility as a parent.
0: Up to when?
1: You're still paying my tuition, you're still my parent. A university still have to give me some money of me. Because as a parent, it's your responsibility. Because remember at university, if your parent doesn't give you money, you know your heart can kuyuga into other things.
0: But not just that, but sometimes I feel like there's a downside to this, you know? When parents actually come out and they continue to provide for the students, they create this kind of like dependent mindset within the students, right? Especially during campus. I've seen people who, for example, maybe perhaps they catered for themselves during university and whatnot, and they tend to have more of an independent kind of lifestyle and an independent way of thinking. Other than children or campusers who are more of like, hey, I can run to daddy anytime, I can do this, I can do this. And I feel like parents should be able to cater for the basic things. Those are the things that the child wouldn't be able to survive with, and maybe give a bit here and there, but completely being there every month. For example, you're putting 6 million on a campus's mobile money, and already you pay for their what? Their boarding, you pay for their tuition, you pay for maybe the food that they're having in the house, and you're just like, this is allowance. I feel like by the time that child is done with school, they're still going to come back home because now they're very dependent. They have not gotten that thing of like university, now we are independent, now we are thinking, what are we going to get to eat? How can we do this? Let's form a this, let's start a business. There is none of that. I feel like it can be a downside.
2: See, life is very hard, by the way. It's very hard when you're at university. So to me, I think parents have to provide for their kids. Over what? Why you want them to develop? Or what? They will develop. They will develop their minds after leaving the university. Because if you can't force a what? A cow to drink water. What do they say? So you can't force your daughter or your son to start working at university. Because me working while studying, therefore my parents provide me with everything. They get when I was at school, even at university. It's hard. It's really hard. So imagine you're working and yet you're studying. How are you going to balance?
0: Sometimes you actually have to also think about it, because trust, if your parents are paying for the food that you have, like you get, they've paid for all the food that you need. They've paid for, maybe some people even are in apartments, not hostel, but apartments. They paid for your apartment. They even give you like transport to and fro. And now for you now, the money that they're giving you, the maintenance money, you're more of like using it, because nowadays when they give campuses money, it's more of like to show off in the clubs. For them, they take that money as, this is a reason for me to go to Bandali and show people that I am the biggest spender, that I am the youngest spender, I am the newest on the block.
2: That's it's like a train. Bazikuwa ezobwezi ndogenda nosasanya. Zina nezigwa onogamba kati ngwenda kola ntandona ko gamba ha. Kati kanimbe muzeye mbu netaga this software.
0: You see, it's creating liars in campuses. They give you money, you spend it in one day, you become a liar.
1: Let me tell
0: they
1: you.
0: They burnt our hostel. I need a new place to stay. Kumbe, that's what you're
1: going to Kambagambe, even working at university, it's just by chance.
2: By chance. Mm. By
1: not everyone that is at university works. Mm. There are very many people who are at university and they are still dependent to their parents. Mm. There are many people, katinze kanje getting anze kusaidi yangi. Me, I was paying myself tuition, Debbie, and like, anadi yinkola. Nenge it's hard for you to balance school and you know and work because most of the times you have to hustle so hard to get you
0: but that's
1: know,
0: created
1: money
0: something
1: blah, blah, blah,
0: in you
1: blah, blah, blah,
0: that most people don't have that's created a mindset in you that's not lazy.
1: I
0: trust
1: remember,
0: me Patra,
1: we all come from different families
0: exactly. Now Patra, for example, if you leave school right now, tomorrow you're not going to be asking yourself and sitting back and being like oh my god, either way, like my parents are going to put fuel in my car. You're going to carry that same mindset that preserved you during what your uni or campus life. You get
1: I
0: what
1: know
0: I'm
1: that
0: saying
1: parents
0: that mindset
1: also,
0: of being like, you know what, let me go out and get this, let me go out and do this, because you are becoming, you're not even becoming independent. You started that early.
1: No, do you know that there are also parents in this generation?
0: That's true.
1: Again, they're providing actually everything.
0: And that's if you can maintain it as a parent, it's a good thing.
1: Yeah.
0: But if you're there and only campus, then after
2: now,
0: you're going to expect
2: us,
0: your child.
2: So I've seen people are suffering because of
1: money issues. It's crazy.
2: I wouldn't want my daughter to go through a 17.
1: Thank you. Because people go through a lot.
2: I'll fight hard to make sure as a motor kazi wachimira mwa abana. Zilina atena azivuga.
1: Thank you.
2: Tell me to be a kulimba mwana wange.
0: Mbuchi.
1: Ate let me tell you guys. Olumu guba mutima gwa muntu. Guba mutima gwa muntu, you guys. All of us, for now we can be at university, Debbie, and we are all studying. Do you know that the people, neba mlimba kakadeka, muyenga, alaba sisente kuye. Wadiyo mtunga iba mwa 1 million. Oh, she's up in the air.
2: I've seen kids from rich families whereby these rich families, they give them money and then some are not given money.
1: Yeah.
2: But then they are rich. You realize that kids that are given money, the girls, there's a way they carry themselves.
1: Yeah.
2: And they have a developmental mindset.
1: Mm.
2: So they're different from these girls who come from rich families and they don't have that.
0: May I have a story to tell you about those kids that they give money?
2: There's nothing.
3: Hits, you love. Right back, okay. I tell her, bring it back, like I got all the hits. What?
4: Energy.
3: We match the hits.
4: Energy.

0: Boom. 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
1: 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I'm not going to go to the Gambo. NRG.
0: If it's not us, it's none of them. 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
1: 106.5 Energy Radio, the beat of the moment, the number one name in music. Everything good, everything amazing. Hit us up on our WhatsApp. That is 0740674674. And for now, we do have the Energy Saturday Rise with Patra Ataliba, Debbie K, and Dread Laser. And we're getting into what we call rockets or smash it. Kakati, we're going to be finding out who is rocking it and who is smashing it, who is doing well when it comes to like dressing up, looking good, taking care of themselves, and who is not doing so good when it comes to that. But for now, I'm going to let Patra tell us a bit of what is happening. What should we be getting and why should we be getting it?
2: Now, I want you to know a marketer by Momo is now on. They're giving you 8% of anything you actually want to buy. TVs, when it comes to biscuits, when it comes to juice, when it comes to anything you would love to get, just download the app into your phone. Market by Momo. Never name MTN Banana 12 Pia. 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Now, remember also grab yourself a Mirinda apple, Mirinda fruit, to any Mirinda would love to take.
1: Yes,
2: get
1: yes.
2: it from your nearby outlet or near supermarket.
1: But also remember that we do have Energy Revealed. We are going to be finding out who is the winner, who gets to walk away with a recording contract with Swangs Avenue, who gets to walk away with 30 million Ugandan shillings, who gets to walk away with a brand new car, all because they have the talent, they got what it takes to be the next big star for Swangs Avenue. So keep it locked in on our pages, Energy Radio UG and Swangs Avenue pages. Now, rock it or smash it. But I want to tell you guys that when we come out and we give our opinions, we are not bashing anyone. We are just letting you know things we have seen and how someone can improve, what they can do to like maybe look a little better. And we are not saying that for us we look better, or we're in a position to judge because we are the best dressed. But we're going to be giving you people or celebrities that we feel could or should change a bit of their style.
2: Yeah, pull up a little bit of stockings.
1: Talikira.
2: Alien skin. To me, I feel like our alien should improve about a little bit of his dressing. Yes, I would love to see alien skin more and more out there. We are Nigwolaba.
1: Kakati, and a celebrity, I would like to call her a celebrity because she's very popular for talking, that I wish would really improve is Full Figure. I see Full Figure having...
2: Girl, you're shaking tables. You cannot handle, girl. I see you are shaking expensive tables. But babe, I don't want to trend for the rest of this week.
1: Now, Full Figure, when it comes to like her, I believe she's like one of the funniest people that I've ever seen on my For You page. But sometimes I'll see an outfit and I'd be like, no, Full Figure, I wish she would genuinely like dress like, you know, these things where like maybe she's like dressing in like linen and those things that are like, I feel like that would be more of her style. But Full Figure, some of the things I see she's wearing, I'm like, mummy flower,
2: something
1: like
2: should.
1: She looks like someone who would look good in like classy outfits, something that looks very classy, something that looks very hard. But right now, I would say that Full Figure is something that I would say, like, you know what, girl,
2: we need to see you more.
1: Girl,
2: I feel like the other person, like, she has pulled her stockings up. That is Cindy. Whoever is dressing Cindy these days, and her body is tea. Damn, Jesus,
1: yes.
2: Thank you so much. Shout out to everybody that is dressing Cindy these days. Now people are no longer talking.
1: We are the fashion police, so of course we have to bring out all these people that we are seeing. But you know, I would say for Cindy, Cindy, even her makeup has improved.
2: Like
1: when it comes to Cindy, her makeup has improved everything, because last year I believe she was trending for the wrong reasons.
2: Yeah.
1: And it was taking a lot away from her music career, because now whenever she would come out, people are focusing on what is Cindy wearing, what is she not wearing, why would she do her makeup like that. But nowadays it's more of like, oh, Cindy's music, oh, Cindy. Like, she's trending for the right reasons again. And that's a good thing. Dread Laser, you're going to tell us who you feel like could do a little bit better when it comes to their fashion in Uganda.
3: Who does a little bit?
1: Who should
3: improve?
2: Ready for I'm talking about him.
1: Karimona. Umlala.
3: Umlala. Mubayimbi oba.
1: That's celebrities. You can say a celebrity.
3: Celebrity. Let me look through the musicians. Now there's Bambi there. Try.
1: Aneda. Utido kocha yocha.
3: Atikati njogera ani.
1: Utido kocha yocha.
3: The Siva Dinam.
1: What you get a kugundi juzi wano?
3: And
1: what you more get a cook?
3: Annie.
1: Jogere, Rina.
3: And
1: what you more get a cook?
3: Annie.
1: Saha.
3: Where'd you go?
4: We play the hits you love. Right back, okay. I tell her bring it back, I got all the hits. What? Energy. We match the hits.
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0: 106.5 Energy Radio, the beat of the moment, and of course, the number one name in music. Reminding you that it is Energy Saturday Rise with Debbie K, Patra Ataliba, and of course, Dread Laser. Also reminding you that if you feel low on energy, because it's very normal to wake up and maybe like the morning is not going so well, and you feel a bit low on energy, you feel a bit down, make sure that you do grab yourself a Rock Boom. Hey, Rock Boom. Because when you do drink a Rock Boom, you're able to dance just like Dread Laser is dancing for us right here in studio. For those of you who say that Dread Laser cannot dance, Dread Laser just goes there and he plays his music and he sits down and he acts like he's in parliament. I'm here to tell you that this is the first time that I've seen him dance, and I can therefore confirm that he tries.
1: Yeah. Anyways, if you want to dance, Bandali Mondays are here for you, open every day. Energy.
2: Hey, Bandali,
1: every day.
2: Hey, Bandali, every day.
1: On Monday. Every Monday. If you want to party.
0: Is it raining outside?
2: Yeah.
0: Guys, don't bore me. Why is it raining?
1: It is. Catching up with a planned employee inside our studios. We actually see what is happening outside.
0: Yeah, we have...
1: No.
0: Concrete and more.
2: Rain.
0: They can't do... Yeah. It's unfortunate.
1: Anyway, get anything you want to buy from Jumia. Jumia is giving us a percentage as well. Download the app and put it into your phone. Get those TVs, woofer, anything from your phone, home appliances at a very cheaper price. Remember, they deliver at the door. Jumia is here for you.
0: Oh, yes, guys. We're getting into pop culture. And then our question to you today is, why are celebrities beefing? Why are celebrities... Ania Alozie. Is it Kuloga? What is it? Who has kulogad the musicians in the music industry to only have beef, to only start beef, to only sing beef? Like, who has done that? Because before, I don't think we've had as many beefs, as many battles, or as many hatreds, as much as we have right now. So what is going on? Why are they doing this? And what's just happening, guys?
1: Recently, Uncle Chumi was on a certain concert for a certain makeup artist, and she was singing.
2: And...
1: Anniversary for a makeup lady. Then Uncle Chumi was given a mic, and that Uncle Kuba Shingani, the one and only Spice.
0: But you know,
1: Diana.
0: I want to talk about what an amazing marketer or marketeer this person is. The owner of the event where Uncle Chumi and Spice Diana were. I know that you know what you are doing. Mm-hmm. You brought two ladies who are having disagreements, who have trended for their disagreements, and you put them together, because now we are all talking about...
1: It wasn't her own concert.
0: Let me tell you, me as a person,
1: for you, why do you continue putting out the beef? Because literally, Spice Diana has been quiet for a long time.
0: But Spice Diana hasn't really
1: been so quiet. And Urida, she has been quiet with this battle. I've never seen her being quiet with battles that she has been with. She has been quiet. After being quiet, Ononagena na kuma live. Omuntu waba ya kweso nywa. Let people be, you people. Let people be.
2: Oli wunda maulide.
1: Muono waba wunda maulide. Let people be. Awasina batu wende tuwogera kwa off air. Let people be.
0: Do you guys really think that the only problem I would see with Uncle Chumi is all the lives that she goes on, where she's bashing artists or bashing people that she has a problem with. Yeah. Uncle Chumi, you're very funny, but I believe that you can do better with your time, yeah? Now, the only other issue here is, I don't see an issue with her being at a wedding and then addressing Spice Diana and shouting her out. But my issue with that is, when you're talking to someone or saying a shout out to you, someone that you've had beef with, why are you looking the other side? Spice, I've had there, I know Uncle Chumi, you know, Spice...
1: No, it's
0: Let me tell you something.
1: Why would I look at someone who is bashing me? I also look at she was smiling. If you see that video, she was smiling at the first start. When she mentioned her name, her face changed. And I'm gonna be the person like that. If you ever put my name down, I'm not gonna smile. Why would I smile for someone who's putting my name
0: down? I did not expect Spice to smile. I'm talking about Uncle Chumi here. I expected a bit more of a genuine apology or a genuine
1: thing. Of saying
0: if
1: sorry.
0: We are beefing and I want to be mature about it and I have a mic, I will look at you and be like, oh, Patra, I'm happy that you're able to make it. Shout out to you. But when Uncle Chumi was giving a shout out to Spice, Gerya Tunu Deringa, by the way, Spice, now when Kulaba Mugundi. Like, you know what I'm saying? And it was like, girl, be serious. If you're actually acknowledging someone and being mature about it, look them in the eyes or look them in the face and be like, hi, Patra, how are you doing? Kakati, this beef is going to go on and on and on until Uncle Chumi decides that I'm going to leave the name Spice Diana.
1: Muchimanyi, we are beefing with people that betutamanyi. Ngodi mumpalana n'abantu botamanyi.
0: Chetufu.
1: Kati goinzo kubera ngowala no mutu nengo mutu yetakuliko. Celebrities, we should. Artists, please put us and give us music. We are tired.
0: We are tired. We are every tired. Day. This is all we are talking about. Even us, we are tired, by the way. I'm tired. But you know, we have so much lined up for you.
1: Back. If you scratch my back, I go scratch my back, your back as well. We don't care. We live once you.
0: But if you don't scratch my back, I will buy you a Mountain Dew.
1: Yes, Mokwano, baby.
0: I will stop by the nearest shop. I will make sure they get you a cold Mountain Dew and you will enjoy. Anyway, it has been the Energy Saturday Rise with Patra Taliba, Debbie K, and Dread Laser.
1: We love you.
0: We do have the warm-up next with Dread Laser, so keep it locked in right here on the number one name in music.

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1: Okay. You should know.
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0: in Kulambio.
1: Yes.
0: Along Ring Road. Hey, that's a tongue twister. You say Along Ring Road.
1: Along Ring Road.
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1: So good.
0: Winnie Mbabazi, Rickman, and DJ Cross. DJ Energy Offside. We talk about the biggest sports stories in and out of Uganda. We have to talk about rugby, the Uganda Rugby Premiership. And I'm going to leave that to Cross in just a bit. He'll be telling us, towards the end of the show, he'll be telling us what's going to be happening between Pirates and Buffaloes. And seeing that he's a Pirates fan also, not just a rugby fan, he'll be telling us what exactly they have in store for us. We'll be getting into that. Also the Austrian Grand Prix with Formula One, with tennis, Wimbledon is getting started. We now know who Serena Williams is going to face. 4 years away from professional tennis, she's back.
1: And tennis hiatus.
0: I don't know if she's going to pull it off, but let's wait and see what happens. We also have to talk about the FIFA World Cup, because we now know at least about 28 of the 32 teams that have progressed to the round of 32. Exciting stuff. Some have made history, the likes of South Africa, Senegal, Ivory Coast, Cape Verde. It's a big time, actually, a big thing for African football. So let's wait and see how everything turns out. But we are a Brown Boxing Club. And because of that, we also have to have a conversation about boxing, which you absolutely love.
1: Yes.
0: So you'll be handling that situation.
1: Of course.
0: No worries. Welcome to Energy Offside.

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0: make fun of someone's accent when they know more than one language. 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
1: Oh my God.
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0: It's Energy Offside on 106.5 Energy Radio with Mbabazi, Rickman, DJ Cross, and we are in Kulambiro at Brown Boxing Club. We got here and you wanted to remove your shirt and start boxing.
1: Yes, yes. I feel I think I have, what is it called?
0: Describe it.
2: Describe it.
1: Memories. Not even memories. A nostalgia.
0: Without me, where would you be?
1: I called the Kampala.
0: By the way, I'm going to Makos. Your credit, So, a lot has been going on, obviously. The FIFA World Cup is on, and at least we know about 28 of the 32 teams. And some others still have to wait to see how results elsewhere are going to go for them to be confirmed in the round of 32. And for those who were wondering, the criteria for those, especially for the, because the top two for each also, table, for each
1: automatically,
0: group is easy to determine. It's as simple as it looks. And much of the math has been with the other teams that have been third place, the likes of Senegal, the ones who had to wait to see how other results would go. I've just been seeing clips of Cape Verde because they had to wait and see what happens with Uruguay. And for those teams especially, the math has been a little bit complicated for many people to understand the criteria. But basically, the eight best teams among those ranked third are determined according to the greatest number of points gained in all group matches. Obviously, that's the first go-to. And then the goal difference resulting from all group matches. Then the greatest number of goals scored. Then the highest team conduct score. That is the players and the team officials. Basically, just discipline, right? Relating to the number of yellow cards and also the red cards that have been obtained in all group matches. So discipline does play a role.
1: No head-to-head.
0: Getting there.
1: Okay.
0: There are two or more teams still.
1: No, I like head.
0: Two or more teams still equal in points. They'll be ranked according to the most recent published edition of the FIFA World Cup rankings, if it gets to that point. And as of now, obviously, we know the ones who got there first and didn't have to struggle too much. Mexico, USA, Germany, Argentina, France, Norway.
1: Even Portugal.
0: Yeah, France, Norway, Colombia, Switzerland, Canada, Bosnia, Brazil, Morocco. We've got South Africa, who made history a few days ago. Also, I think about 2 days ago, was it Wednesday night or the morning of Thursday? They got into the knockout stages of the World Cup for the very first time in their history. And not so long after that, Ivory Coast did something similar. We've got also Ecuador. Speaking of Ivory Coast, because of that Nicolas Pepe double, the Netherlands, Japan, Sweden, we've got Australia, Paraguay, Belgium, Egypt. They finished second in Group G below Belgium on just goal difference. They had 5 points. And Spain beat Uruguay. That one was a big
1: blow.
0: We're all waiting
1: for Uruguay
0: to see. Yes, we're all waiting to see how that would turn out. And people said, imagine the fact that Baena had to be the one to sink Federico Valverde himself. You remember their history of fighting and stuff like that. Anyway, Cape Verde also, they finished second in Group H with 3 points. They made history and they're still in the tournament.
1: The first time, they're now into knockouts.
0: Knockout and they're also the smallest nation. Now that Curaçao is out, they're the smallest nation in the World Cup, I believe, at the moment. Senegal also, after that 5-0 win against Iraq, you know, they were good enough as one of the eight best third place sides. Portugal, like you mentioned, England, Ghana, and the teams that got knocked out. I think the biggest shockers, I don't have to go through all of them, but the biggest shockers, I don't know which one shocked you the most. For me, I think Turkey.
1: But I think Turkey last had World Cup stees like 2002.
0: Yeah.
1: That World Cup. Yeah. After the Hassan Sasses and that. After that,
0: I think Turkey shocked me a lot. Tunisia shocked me a lot, although we saw it coming because of the administrative issues and changing coaches left, right, and center. Tunisia shocked me as well. I think the others didn't shock me much, really. Maybe Uruguay a little bit.
1: You'd think Uruguay they have that curse. Yes, they have the South African curse.
0: Yeah.
1: Remember that World Cup where
0: Suarez curse has stopped.
1: Where Suarez saved that ball, became a goalkeeper.
0: There was I think one of the games that Uruguay lost this World Cup, and Suarez was in a box somewhere, so they always show him like he doesn't even want to look exactly like him, directly at what's going on the pitch. Like he's just peeping of like, what's going on? And people are like, yeah. As an African, I'm happy.
1: But I think Suarez would have played the World Cup. I don't know why he didn't play.
0: Well, probably
1: that's too much experience.
0: Results. I saw after one of the wins for Argentina, and it was a quote. Something about, I don't remember exactly how it went, but something about Messi being excited to maybe, if his body lets him, to come back in 2030. And someone quoted, and he might come and just play like one game. Someone quoted and said, if he comes back in 2030, guess who is coming back in 2030? Hey. He will. It doesn't matter if he'll be 50, yeah, he will come
2: he
0: back.
2: He won't.
0: He will come back.
1: He's winning the World Cup anyway, so it's Kawa.
0: No, he's not winning the World Cup. But seeing
2: we read this.
0: There's still some, before I get to some of the matchups that we're going to be seeing, there's still some results that we'll be waiting for tonight.
1: We have Panama, England, that is midnight.
0: Yeah.
1: We have Croatia, Ghana, still midnight. Then Colombia, Portugal, which will be at 2:30. Musawaza bazungu 2:30 in the morning. Kati mubya febya wanu saa munana chitundu ezechiro. Then we have the DR Congo versus Uzbekistan, same time, that is 2:30. Then in the morning, kusaa 11 ezoku macha, which is 5 in the morning, be Jordan versus Argentina. Then Algeria ejakubezanya Austria.
0: Okay,
1: so we're waiting for those results.
0: I need to get your thoughts on some of these round of 32 fixtures and how scary they might be. Because
1: I think we're gonna
0: there's no
1: time.
0: Talk to me about South Africa and Canada.
1: Canada win, that's a sure one.
0: Come on,
1: I'm telling you.
0: Okay, I hear you. Brazil, Japan.
1: That's why I'm saying that we might see some shockers.
0: I was talking to Crystal Panda yesterday on the show, on the AM show, and he was telling me Japan is going to put up an upset against Brazil.
1: It's going to be a very interesting game, though.
0: Yes,
1: very
0: it
1: interesting.
0: Is. It is. And Germany, Paraguay.
1: In Germany, of course.
0: Don't say of course.
1: Of course, Germany.
0: All right. Netherlands, Morocco.
1: Netherlands may walk out of this World Cup.
0: No.
1: I'm telling you.
0: Mm-hmm.
2: We'll win that match.
0: Cross.
2: Netherlands will win that match. At least by like
1: Morocco. Remember last World Cup where Morocco stopped?
0: Yeah. Okay. Cote d'Ivoire versus Norway.
1: Actually, that's a tough one. No way can Norway win.
0: You people are. Did you just watch what Norway did? Even though
1: they rested the player, they rested 10 players.
0: 10 players. That should be illegal, first of all.
1: No, it's not illegal. It's a tournament.
0: It's
1: you
0: not,
1: have to rest.
0: But I'm just saying it should be illegal because that's an entire overhaul, man.
1: No.
0: They already qualified.
1: If I was the one as well, if I was the coach, I would rest my players.
0: France, Sweden.
1: France, of course. I love Sweden. Man.
2: Last weekend, this guy was like, man, Sweden is going to win the match. Yeah.
1: Sweden qualified. As simple as that. We qualified.
2: I called him, I was like, man, are you okay?
0: United States, Bosnia.
1: USA.
0: Okay.
1: They are the hosts, you know.
0: Australia, Egypt.
1: Egypt. Egypt. Australia went now.
0: Anyway, despite all the celebrations that we've seen and everything, obviously they've made history. You know how far they've come. Cape Verde. Unfortunately, they're meeting Argentina in the round of 32.
1: Because now I'm going to tell you this. This
0: what?
1: Is when Cape Verde wins on penalties.
0: Who is scoring?
1: The Cape Verde players.
0: I imagine he's just there standing or just sitting down.
2: I'm the Cape Verde players. You don't have an individual person.
1: Yes, we play as a team. We're Arsenal. Cape Verde Arsenal.
0: Okay.
1: Yeah.
0: I hear you. Let's wait and see. Some Mexico, Australia, Spain, Switzerland, Portugal, also Colombia. They will definitely also be in the round of 32. But their opponents yet are the tricky part because there's still some group stage games that we're waiting.
3: Imagine Portugal, England.
0: England also have qualified. Ghana have qualified. Basically, the top two teams in the group stage determine the makeup of the bracket. And the final eight places are determined by the third place nations with the best record. That is points and the criteria I went through earlier. So let's wait and see how this turns out. And then I think when the group stages are done and everything, probably next Saturday, then we'll have a clearer picture of what the World Cup is going to look like going forward.
3: Portugal is going to win.
0: Because round of 32 is also still very many teams. I think the real action will begin with the round of 16. That's when the real drama will be there. But so let's see how it turns out. It's energy outside.
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0: Energy Offside on Energy Radio 106.5, and Winnie Mbabazi, Rickman and DJ Cross are in Kulambiro at Brown Boxing Club. There's a lot of action here. And hey man, people wake up very early to come and train.
1: Yes, yes. Speaking of boxing, we had last Saturday we had Shakib, Cham
0: and
1: Arrow Boy in Kenya.
0: Oh,
1: yes, it was Nairobi. So, and guess who won?
0: Arrow Boy.
1: Shakib Cham.
0: Yeah, okay.
1: Cham.
2: Cham Shakib.
1: Yes, he won. He won by knockout.
0: Hey, don't joke with heartbreak.
1: what did you say? Now why are you hiding?
2: So
1: Shakib, wherever you are,
2: have to take it all out.
0: No.
1: Wherever you are, when you said, don't joke with us, break. If you find
2: it was the motivation to kill that giant.
0: You guys don't over don't overjudge.
1: But in the same weekend, we had the Champions League, the Uganda Boxing Champions League, where we saw Mukuye Harold win against Senugaire John from Katavi High Boxing Club. And then we had also Kemis Ibrahim win as well. There are a lot of guys that won, and it was a very interesting one as well. We had Katoka Ziwe from Kololo Boxing Club win against Sendiwa Kevin from Kololo High BC, that's Boxing Club. We also had Matovu Kasha. Those were one of the. That was one of the main fights. Matovu Kasha against Kasasa Isaac. Kasasa Isaac was talking too much. What I've noticed in this boxing thing, the only people that talk too much and win is either Javonte Davis or who else? The legendary Muhammad Ali. People who used to talk and win.
0: Mm.
1: Others talk and they get beaten.
2: And they get beaten.
1: So Kasasa,
0: but also some don't talk and they beat.
1: Kasasa Isaac was talking too much, but he was beaten hands
0: recently,
1: down.
0: Recently, I landed on what was I even watching?
1: Mm-hmm.
0: But no, I think I was watching something and it ended, and then like a video started playing by itself, and it was an old video of the promo between Anthony Joshua and Jake Paul, and Jake Paul is doing all these things and he's doing this, and he's like.
1: He's doing an Arrow Boy.
2: He's doing too much.
0: And Anthony Joshua is just standing.
1: He was doing Arrow Boy
0: he
1: gimmicks.
0: He was overdoing it. He was overdoing it. And I'm like, man, sometimes it's good to just...
1: Yeah, but Arrow Boy wants a rematch. He wants
0: in
1: a rematch in Kampala.
0: We should do one. Actually, Arrow Boy...
1: Come
0: to Energy Offside.
1: Obai played them.
0: That match, you know, Arrow Boy speaks Luganda.
2: Both of them.
1: In the
0: No, actually, let them beat each other. Whoever wins.
1: Yeah.
0: You'll
1: be the champion. Me, I'll be waiting.
0: We need
1: they know
0: rematch.
1: Where to find me.
0: Energy. We need the rematch to be in Kampala. And Arrow Boy has to come to Energy Offside. Maybe both of them.
1: Yes.
0: Be with Shakib.
1: Whoever wins knows where to find the champion.
0: Yes. Love that. Speaking of champions, over in tennis, we've been over the moon, obviously. She started with doubles a little bit, and I think just to get into the groove. And I remember in one of the press conferences, they asked her, Wimbledon is coming up, and it's one of the biggest majors, obviously. The oldest, actually, I believe, if I'm not mistaken. And they asked her about Wimbledon and playing singles on her own without playing with anybody.
1: Mm.
0: Not her sister, not... And she was like, do you guys think I'm ready? Do you think so? And then she just kind of left it hanging. And then a few days later, we learned she had been given the wild card for singles. So she's still also going to be, besides playing with her sister, Serena Williams, is going to be playing on her own. And at that time, we had not yet learned who she'll be facing. Now we know because the draws are in. And we know that she'll be facing someone who is kind of on the rise. Hasn't really won like a major or anything, but is on the rise. I think that's the best way to put it. A rising star. She's called Maya Joint, and she's been quite successful on grass courts. So maybe this might not be a very hard fit for her. She won Eastbourne in 2025, just last year. So she might be a bit of a challenge. However, if Serena Williams is the Serena Williams, remember from about 4 years ago, then if she puts up that win...
1: Serena Williams is the Cristiano Ronaldo of tennis.
0: If she puts up that win against Maya Joint, the game that she'll... The match, rather, that she'll have after that will be even more exciting, because for it, it's against a more... What? More... more successful player. I think that's the best way to put it. Although she's also quite young, and she's called Alexandra Iala. So that's the one people are looking forward to. People are like, if she goes beyond this first round, the second one, that's what we want to see. That's when the real Serena Williams will come out against like a real,
1: a real champion.
0: Yeah.
1: Champion versus
0: she
1: a champion.
0: She may not have won like big majors and stuff, but she's also like one of the, she's one that you'd expect to win one very soon. She'll put up better competition for her than her first round opponent, Maya Joint. So we're waiting to see how that turns out. This weekend also for Formula One, and I'll expound on that a little bit later, also with the time zones, because that can be a bit tricky. We've got the Austrian Grand Prix and, you know, Max Verstappen of Red Bull, obviously. If we're in Austria, then we count it as a home match. That's the best way to put
1: home
0: it.
1: Home advantage.
0: Yeah, so he's going to have like this lion-themed helmet on, and it's really nice, the whole thing. But I'll be going into it a little bit later. Also yeah. With the
1: remember, my dad used to take my little sisters to train tennis.
0: Yeah.
1: We wanted them to be tennis superstars in Uganda.
0: It could happen. We've had some successful tennis players here. They haven't gone so far, but we've had some success as well. In the region, on the continent, even worldwide, just maybe not as much as certain countries have.
1: Yeah.
0: But we'll get into more Formula One news in a little bit. It's Energy Offside.

0: It's Energy Offside on Energy Radio on a 6.5. I'm right here wearing a glove. Do you know what's funny?
1: Mm-hmm. Winnie.
0: I'm a product of what I watch. Yeah. I'm sorry.
1: So Winnie.
0: So yeah. I even lost my train of thought, man. So I haven't been to the gym in over a year. Yeah, I last week. Don't judge me.
1: Buddy,
2: I was talked about judging.
0: I did. Yeah, he's like, hey.
1: How do you maintain that body?
0: I have not maintained the body. Maintained like 10 kg. I have not maintained it.
1: No, yeah, it's not seen.
0: So I started saying, I last went to the gym in March of 5.
1: Wow.
0: And, alright? Because I got
1: really.
0: So, anyway, so I used to go to the gym, and back then I used to always do my nails, but they were always a bit longer, right? Mm. And I'd always find a way still to maintain my long nails and be able to box. Don't ask me how, it was a lot of pain. The irony is, now that I'm not in the gym, I do shorter nails.
1: That's a sign.
0: And yet, I am not boxing. Yet, I would be so comfortable. So, I wore the glove and I was like, this is so comfortable from what I'm used to. I was like, my nails are shorter
1: That's
0: now.
1: That's a sign. That's a sign.
0: That I should go back to the gym or that I should keep my nails short.
1: Should go back to the gym.
2: And
1: keep your nails short.
0: I can also grow them, make them long if I want.
1: Why do you like opposing?
0: So, guys, this weekend, we obviously, Kimi Antonelli, Mercedes, we're talking about Formula One here. Kimi Antonelli unfortunately retired in Spain and couldn't finish, and that gave Hamilton his first win in a Ferrari in his second season at Ferrari. That was in Barcelona. So,
1: in
0: Barcelona. Barcelona.
1: Yes.
0: I'm speaking English, but I don't care.
1: Barcelona.
0: So, in Barcelona. So, now we're in Austria, and he's leading after the rounds of practice on Friday. But we'll see how quali ends at the end of today, which times I'm going to be giving you the schedule in East African time if you want to catch that on TV or online live. So, he's currently still top of the log. He's only 19 years old. Mercedes. Yeah, but because of what happened in Barcelona, that difference between himself and Lewis Hamilton shortened to 41 points between them. Okay. And I don't think Mercedes are willing to keep that happening. By the way, that's the kid that replaced Lewis Hamilton when he left Mercedes. So, yeah.
1: Okay, I'm going to give it a pass.
0: So, his teammate, George Russell, not so badly off. I think one of the other big threats might be Max Verstappen, from what we saw during the rounds of practice on Friday, because the Red Bull, it's been reported that they made heavy changes on their Red Bull. So if you start seeing him being in the news for doing so well these next weekends, you know why. They made some changes to the Red Bull. So from what we saw on Friday, he was half a second off the pace, but he still edged out Lewis Hamilton. But let's wait and see. At the end of the day, all these might not matter much. I think it just gives us a look into what the different cars look like and what they're able to do. At the end of the day, it's what we see in qualifying that determines everything that we're going to be seeing. That determines 90% of what we might see on Sunday tomorrow. So let me just get those time zones right for you. Yeah. So today, the third practice is going to be actually before we finish the show, 12:30 p.m. to 1:30 p.m. If you want to catch that, then qualifying will be later this evening, 4 p.m. to 5 p.m. And then that's when we'll determine who will be starting where tomorrow.
1: That means they're already on the grid. They are warming up.
0: For third practice. So Australian was back in March. Austrian Grand Prix will start at 4 p.m. East African time tomorrow.
1: By the way, I've been to Austria.
0: That's nice.
1: I've been to Vienna. And every time I'm going to Vienna, I put on a song and be like, Vienna waits for you. It's always waiting for me. Vienna is a very beautiful city. Okay. And the streets are so cinematic, like Intel cinematic.
2: Yeah, you know.
0: Next weekend, Vienna.
1: Speaking of Vienna being beautiful, we had a beautiful win with our girls at the Teen Cranes.
0: Hey,
1: yes, okay. The Teen Cranes in the CECAFA. Though they faced the Tanzania.
0: Eating nice food.
1: Hey, I thought they were in Tanzania eating pilau, scoring goals.
3: Feel the energy across Uganda.
4: They not like us.
3: Energy 106.5.
4: What's wrong with them?
3: Energy.

0: It's the Alpha and Omega. Welcome home. This is not a song. This is a revelation. How to get a gone.
1: Rock Boom. Energy for winners.
2: Energy. Energy Radio.
3: Got you.
4: The dinner is not about where you be, it's about like being appreciated. That's the whole point of the dinner, not like food
3: but
4: and
3: that,
4: stuff.
3: That appreciation of 100 Canada. One of work sent is the kicker.
4: So instead of the dinner, sent us a dinner.
3: At least I'm on a day waka game mami kwata million zizino biri mama sasuleko school fees azabikeke waka alaventi mwalawe yakoze chintu mwana that's how you discourage parents okuleta abana especially girls baina kati wola ba mwana wa agenze alude yo wiki namba takomyo akomyo ne mtu alo 10 solo mukizana damu na agena naanza nyebyo
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4: Not a senti, but it's about a ziri wo. 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
4: An unbeaten run, by the way.
3: Mwene mwene mwene chekumi.
4: Eventually win.
3: Ngati asolo chifu na wano mwene na kulumu. Elia mazeo wiki. You give the money to encourage. 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
4: Okay. But it's still, anyway, besides all those things, it's still, I think, a wonderful thing. That women's football has come to... Is at such a point in our country?
3: I'm not, but don't quote me wrong. I'm not against the dinner. But dinner plus add-ons. Nga gundu wagamba, Fabrizio Romano. Add-ons.
4: Uh-huh.
3: Hey, but wait, dinner ne add-ons.
4: Add-ons. Percentage of add-ons was what is it?
5: Katuli ya kutoke wali ne nyama.
4: Uh-huh. Nga mkutawa wagamba, thank you. Nga mfuna sent instead.
5: Nga wawa, mugende wakati.
3: I think bus is one of dropping.
4: Energy Offside is coming to you live from Kulambiro at Brown Boxing Club, and we're going to be speaking to someone who knows a lot more about that in just a bit. Also, towards the end of the show, before DJ Cross runs away, he has to tell us, as a pirate, which seas are they planning on overpowering this weekend?
3: Are you the captain now?
5: Today is the day you'll know.
4: The day of recording.
5: Chickens drink water, but they don't pee.
3: I'm
4: so
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0: 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Winning Babazi, Rickman, DJ Cross, and we're joined by a real champion.
1: Yes.
0: Baba Limba.
1: Hey. What are you trying to say?
0: Sorry.
1: Hey.
0: Yeah, I was just saying that people who call themselves champions, they are not. Because you are really. Okay. Kawa, I'm the fake one.
1: You are in the vicinity of champions.
0: Kawa, I'm the fake champion, yeah. But we do have a champion. We were just talking about women's sports earlier, and now it even puts us in a better position to still continue this conversation. How are you doing? I saw a hot babe from those ends. I didn't know she was the champion. You guys, by the way, people will beat you.
1: You'll be, because you'll be acting as Jonas. They will beat
0: people
1: you.
0: People will beat you, you don't know.
2: And I had to be the victim.
0: People will beat you, you don't know. But you can introduce yourself to the people.
3: Go ahead. Hi, everyone. My name is Laura Ndagire, President, Brown Boxing Club. And Brown Boxing Club, as a club, we're here to promote boxing, the boxing sport. Trainings in boxing and generally the sport of boxing.
0: I absolutely love that. How does the love for boxing come into this conversation?
3: Personally, I was introduced to boxing by the Uganda Boxing Federation president, Moses Muhanji, and we did
1: the celebrity corporate boxing.
3: Corporate boxing. Yeah. Chiboneka, and that's how we started. And me and Fauzia promised to still support the sport, especially to the girls and women and mothers, mainly to be in shape. Boxing has a lot of benefits. Should I talk about that?
0: Yes, please.
1: Go ahead.
3: Thank you. Boxing as a sport has a lot of benefits. Apart from the fitness, You work on your defense system. No one can just attack me right now. You cannot just tease me. I can defend myself.
0: Yeah, no jealousy.
3: So you cannot you cannot bully me. Banabaska or Sawo. So that is one of them. And then the working out.
0: Yeah.
3: Because boxing involves the whole body.
0: Yes.
3: You work out on the whole body. I love women who look good with their bodies, natural bodies. Mothers.
0: Yeah.
3: Women who have given birth and they can still dress up and look lovely. I love that. Then for the girls, usually boxing is seen as a sport for only boys. But we promote girls as well to, first and foremost, benefit from it as means of income.
0: Yeah.
3: Then also girls have to learn how to defend themselves, how to work out, how to be strong,
0: in
3: whatever they do. So boxing gives all that. So as the president for Brown Boxing Club, I promote mainly the girls, and also for mothers and women to look good, to look lovely, to dress up and look good.
0: I absolutely love that.
3: There isn't anything as beautiful as a woman feeling good about herself, about her body. You dress up and you look good.
1: She has been here confessing that she has spent 1 year without going for gym.
3: Beautiful woman.
0: If I add
3: you know, everything comes out, and then the way you walk will change.
1: I think she stays here.
3: She stays around here. Can you imagine?
1: You just walk to the gym.
0: One I'm going to become.
3: When you put on heels, you walk like confidence with confidence.
0: One I'm going to be coming. I tell you, I'm already. So it won't be.
3: Because, I mean.
0: Even the.
1: Right, Mwendi.
0: It's incredible. You talked about women's boxing, obviously, and how passionate you are about it. As Brown Boxing Club, what are some of the things that you would say you're doing as a boxing club to encourage more people to come through?
3: Okay, Brown Boxing Club is in Kulambiro, Kaboyo Close. We have a gym. we have people, we have weights, different kinds of workouts, main. So people should know about Brown Boxing Club. We promote boxing as a fitness, and we boxers here. Champions League, we have teams.
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1: Mountain Dew. Do the Dew.
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1: Batman, old dance, pumping. Kyle, them tip like dumping. Girl with big, big jumping. Action, ready for the thumping.
2: Energy Radio.
3: So, but we are happy to be here. I think someone here will be walking here to the gym. Me, I'll take a Buddha Boda and I come.
4: What people don't know about boxing, for instance, Brown Boxing Club, like you said, is a community gym. We have children all from around here, Kulambiro, Chanja, some come as far as from Boyogere,
5: wow.
4: Nakawa, they all come here.
5: Yeah.
4: People have a mindset that boxers are usually rough, but they're very, very lovely, warm people. Because it is a game of discipline.
3: Yes.
4: When you come into the ring, there are rules. And a boxer is not supposed even to. The people who fight out there are not true boxers.
5: Yes.
4: The boxers, a boxer is like a weapon.
5: Yeah.
4: You're not just. Now he cannot just come and box.
5: Yes, that's true.
4: A guy is so good. And a weapon in number.
5: Yeah.
4: So we are trained. We train them to be very humble in this community.
5: Yeah.
4: And to be very disciplined. We give them what to do. We've given them a force. There are those who go to school. There are those who work. They do different things. We have boda-boda riders. We have plumbers. We have, there's one who does furniture. Buff Navio Cola.
5: Yes.
4: But they're also into boxing. Boxing, Ebayambie, to get a living.
5: Yes.
4: Get money out of it. Some have become champions.
5: Yeah.
4: They've taken care of their families.
5: Yeah.
4: Then while we have a traveling zay, nebafuna through boxing.
5: Borders.
4: There's so many, many things, especially financial help to their families.
5: Yeah.
4: And even the discipline.
5: Okay.
4: The support. Atewalu nababe gomba, because boxing as a sport is not in schools.
5: Yeah.
4: So actually, that's why we came in, to promote the sport. Kwanga teli masomero. Most of these sports, like football, rugby, tennis,
3: netball,
4: basketball, ziriyo masomero.
5: Yeah.
4: But boxing is not in schools. So noe sanganga, the people who are involved in boxing are the ones who have dropped out of school or who have not gone to school at all. So we want the corporate world to know boxing, to know boxers. Right now I'm with this champion. I mean, Nandike Dedino Musanga. You know? So now we want to promote this sport. But as Brown, to take over all the facilities for boxers, everything is free.
5: They come and work out for free. Yeah.
4: They come and go. There's some who go to school who are sponsored by Brown Boxing Club.
5: Yeah.
4: About scholastic materials.
5: Yeah.
4: We want them to have an education. So now we have a new leader, Galule, is a champion.
5: Yeah.
4: And she's becoming a coach.
5: Okay. Oh,
3: nice.
4: So, a beautiful girl.
5: Yeah, and I think we leave asking you for the people who might be thinking, okay, I think that might actually be within my area. I need to go start training, you know, maybe pass by every day. What are the hours, the coaches?
4: Okay. Brown Boxing Club, first and foremost, is located in Kulambiro. Cover your clothes. We have morning sessions. I love working out in the morning before you eat anything. Depending on your schedule, you can decide to work out in the morning.
5: Yeah.
4: We have mornings, our coaches are here as early as 6 a.m.
5: Yeah.
4: Mm. So you can have a session, depending on what you have to do during daytime. We are fully, fully here. We have coaches who are fully here even right now. So depending on your time, you can choose to come from 6 to 7, 7 to 8 or up to 9.
5: Yeah.
4: Then there are those who come during the time. Then you work out. Then we have evening sessions for people who are going, who do work. That one starts from 5 p.m. or even as early as 4, because the coaches are usually here, up to even beyond, up to 11 p.m.
5: Okay.
4: So you can work out your time and come for Chirunji, It's very clean. We have certified coaches. Our coaches are being trained to coach Sikuveri no Janotanika Kotraban to pad. So yeah, Bajiba and Biabamuche, Abachala Muche, Abami Muche. And let's make our bodies beautiful.
5: Okay, thank you so much for speaking with us. Yes. This is very inspirational. The next time we come here.
4: Hey. Thank you so much.
2: That's it. Feel the energy across Uganda.
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0: Ndagire.
1: Ndagire. And she was talking to us about being a champion, what it means, about Brown Boxing Club, what times we can come through, and if you want to train, also about women's boxing in specific. But DJ Cross, being a pirate, said he has to take on this conversation. He has to be the chairperson of this conversation. So it surely cannot be me. I think he would hate to have a Cobs fan say anything about a final when we haven't been to. He will start asking me, what right do I have to discuss finals in any sense? Anyway, So the 2026 Rugby Premiership Playoffs Final between Black Pirates and Buffaloes is on. And Sebo, now I hand it over to you. Please talk to us about the finals, how this one feels. This is going to be a heavily emotional win, which my bet is on Pirates, obviously, you know. It's defending champions. They have even more reason to fight for it now because of how everything has gone, not being successful with the Enterprise Cup. So they would want to make it up, like to make up for that loss with at least a win, right? With the Premiership win. And then also, unfortunately, also a few weeks Sydney's unfortunate passing. Yes. There's so many emotional things that should put Pirates in a position to want to win this one specifically, even more than they wanted it last year. So, Mr. Pirate,
2: it's going to be a hard one because
1: Buffaloes
2: have a very nice front row, so they'll put up a very nice defensive game, you get it? So literally just Pirates just have to be more creative because they always see those Buffaloes guys are always game readers. It's going to be my prediction is it may end like I think like 12-3 or 12-5.
0: It may
2: not be really
1: a Pirate to give it
0: to Buffaloes.
1: He's even offended.
2: No. Okay, more if it is not like a try, like there will be a very, very, very, very few tries. And maybe if it goes so hard, it will start becoming a kicking game. But trust me, Pirates will take it and we shall be at Kings Park Arena.
1: You think
2: it's
1: going to be an easier final than what we saw against Ginger Hip?
2: Yeah, it's going
1: to
2: be
1: easy. You
2: need
1: an extra time to beat Ginger Hip.
2: Yeah.
1: It's going to be easier than Ginger Hippos. We shall be on this show on Saturday. It was really a hard game. Yeah.
2: You get, because those guys are really fast. Most of them are like sevens players. You get, they play 15s like as if they are playing seven. You get, so trust me, this is going to be a very easy win.
0: It reminds me of Kai Havertz when Kampi got a yellow card.
1: Yeah, he's
0: was like, what are you giving me?
2: Possibly on the opposite side.
1: Let's wait and see. Fourth league title on its way. Yeah.
2: And Abak Humphrey Asiligwa was voted the outstanding Premiership player of the month from Victoria Sharks. Congratulations to him. Instead of like,
1: do you agree?
2: I thought it
1: or
2: was.
1: Or you're just giving us.
2: I thought it was going to be Alex, but
1: you see, you don't agree. I knew it.
2: I thought it was going to be Alex, but anyway.
1: All right, guys, we've had so much fun on the show. It's been fun being here. I miss boxing now, and after a year, I'm thinking about, you know,
0: corporate.
1: And since it's within the neighborhood,
0: let me switch celebrity.
1: I might even just walk here.
0: Will you play?
1: Who can I play?
0: Who? See, Vienna Indy. You and Vienna Indy.
1: No, I don't think we're in the same thingy.
0: Doesn't matter. This is exhibition.
1: Exhibitions. You can be.
0: Yeah, you can. Yes. Shakib was 12 kilos more than. Weighed more than.
1: And yet you beat.
2: The Van Persie Matic.
1: No, kusobola
2: bakumpe bakumpe.
1: But you guys, I'm wearing a glove. Mungende kopola. But thank you so much to Brown Boxing Club for coming us here. The environment has been nice. It's lovely. So if you're in the vicinity, anywhere near Kulambiro, come through and enjoy some lessons from the wonderful coaches who are very well trained. By the way, not just
0: sorry,
1: No. They are trained boxing coaches. They're trained boxing coaches. So guys, see you next Saturday. But Rick and I will be back on air on Monday for during breakfast, during AM, as well as transit. But have a wonderful weekend. Hopefully next Saturday when we come back, Pirates will be rugby premiership winners.
2: We have to get one of the players to come and tell us how sweet it is.
1: All of them. Yeah.
0: Yes, we are the Amelie's.

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1: Energy Radio.
2: Yeah.
3: I always tell people, somebody is not going to be the best version of them until you become the best version of you. Somebody is not going to be an entrepreneur until you are. Somebody is not going to be able to take that vacation until you put them in a position to do that. There's somebody counting on you to be successful. There's somebody counting on you to be happy. There's somebody counting on you to get your priorities straight so that they can get theirs.
4: Right.
3: Not everybody is meant to be leaders, bro. Not everybody is meant to have the motivation, have the discipline.
1: Energy.

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1: We'll definitely begin with a reminder from last week. Ozalima was playing at number one. If you do not know, it is an Mboso song.

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My people in Kigali listening on Powerful Play, good afternoon, 104.1. And my people in TZ, I'm happy to say hi on Play TZ on 102.9 FM. And my people in Burundi, Adam C, how are you doing? 89.2 FM. Into our top 20 for this week is where we are. Definitely playing at our number 610 is Iyani. Mikono Juu is the title. Mikono Juu should be pretty simple to understand, even if you do not come from the Swahili nation. Mikono

0: Tuko Pomoja, the EA Top 20 Countdown. And today, in this episode of Karibu East Africa, let's go down to Kenya. We're going to Kericho, to be specific. If you are a lover of tea, I'm sure you've seen tea bags or even tea leaves that have the word Kericho written on them. So Kericho is Kenya's tea capital, I would say, and home to some of the world's largest and most scenic tea estates. I don't know if you've seen pictures or videos that come from Kericho. Very beautiful plantations, very huge, sitting 2,000 meters above sea level. These historic plantations yield high-quality tea and have been in operation since, guess when? 1924, before even some of our grandfathers were actually born. There are very many key plantations and estates. For example, the Brown's East Africa Plantations, which does manage about 9% of Kenya's total tea production, with 11 estates in the Rift Valley and a renowned processing facility. There's a Chesmot Tea Estate as well, located just on the outskirts of town, with estate covers 400 hectares and offers guided tours, quad biking and horseback riding as well. Now, multinational estates, which is large-scale commercial tracts, dominate the landscape, serving as the first tea plantation worldwide to earn Rainforest Alliance certification. If you're the type that loves beautiful scenes and you love photography, the rolling green hills offer very panoramic views, particularly towards the Brook and Finlay's regions. If you love estate camping, this is definitely the place for you. Kericho is basically known for its extensive tea plantation and actually does play a huge role in Kenya's economy. The area has a very cool climate and fertile soil that is perfect for tea cultivation in large-scale farming. And just in case you are wondering, Kericho was actually founded by the British settlers in 1902. Another thing you need to know about Kericho is that it actually hosts the second largest Catholic cathedral in Kenya. And when it comes to sport, Kericho is known for producing Olympic-winning long-distance athletes and hosts Zoo Kericho FC, a football club competing in the Kenyan Premier League, and Kericho RFC as well, competing in the Nationwide League. One time I was personally speaking to a friend of mine that works at one of the plantations in Kericho. He told me something that I found so beautiful. So the workers of this plantation have their kids and their families treated for free at a hospital that the owner of the plantation set up. And I was like, how cool. That's so beautiful. Kericho is accessible by road through the B1 road Kenya that links Mau Summit Kericho to Kisumu and Busia. Or you could use the Nakuru-Kisumu railway line that goes through Kericho County with the railway stations at Mau Summit, Londiani, Kedoa and Lumba as well. So today when you find time, make sure you use the internet correctly. Just search for Kericho Plantations and see something beautiful.
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taking over East Africa with the biggest hits. 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

0: It's a new entry to the countdown and going straight to number 13. That is how you know a song is basically sprinting on the countdown. It's from Uganda, Spice Diana and Vinka. Zigulao, the remix. Initially, this was a Spice Diana song and then Vinka jumped onto the remix. Vinka has a concert in Kampala, Uganda sometime this August. And a few days ago, she was actually asking her fans to tell her or suggest songs that she can actually include on her playlist that day. And the video was also released and it is everywhere you can watch the videos. And it's very, very entertaining. Two beautiful women doing things that we like to see on a video. Zigulao, the remix, Spice Diana and Vinka from Kampala, Uganda. And gossip from the corridors of Tanzania. Await, don't move.
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2: Hi, Prim. Hope you are well. All is good here in Tanzania. This is Willie Inke from Play Breakfast Club on Play 102.9, Dar es Salaam and Zanzibar, Tanzania. Here to give you a quick update on the East African entertainment scene from Tanzania and Kenya. Sasa wana, in Tanzania, the artist Mario ameandika historia nyingine kwa mziki wa Tanzania. His song is actually heard on the third episode, episode ya tatu ya msimu wa pili. This is actually a good step in the Tanzanian music industry because it's such a good recognition when you have your song inakuwa kwenye series kubwa kama hivyo. So, kwenye hii series actually, kuna big names like Michael Fassbender, Jeffrey Wright, Richard Gere, Jodie Turner, and Catherine Waterson. This, kwa kweli, I am really proud of Mario and I hope more East African and Tanzanian artists get recognition kama hii. If you haven't watched the series, check it out. And when you hear, ukifika your party, Mario, make sure you actually record a snap and tag Mario. Now, let's move to Kenya. Sasa, in Kenya, you know, there is this Kai Sanat Streamer University. One Kenyan streamer has been accepted to join Kai Sanat Streamer University 2026 program. And that streamer wa kutoka Kenya, anaitwa Vendi. This is also very good. I love kwamba kuona some incredible talents kama. And also streaming is becoming new hapa in East Africa. Sasa, Nameless Pia has a show and guess what? It is sold out. Nameless is a legend. Kwenye mziki wa East Africa, especially Kenya, Nameless has been in the game toka na sinzia tukikuwaza and recently alitoa a remix with Mario, but now he has a show at 25 celebrating 25 years in the game and the tickets are sold out. And where's the show happening? It will happen at the Carnival Grounds on August 15 this year, and all the best to Nameless, and I love that people are supporting what are supporting Ziki. Anyways, that is the update kutoka Kenya na Tanzania. This is Willie Inkia from Play 102.9 here to give you an update on the entertainment scene. See you, Prim. Bye bye.
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1: So shall we check out our other half of the countdown? Definitely yes. And starting it off is Palaso and the one Mimi Kampala. An up and coming from Kampala, Uganda. She's very stylish. I want to go to Mimi's closet and steal all her clothes. The title of this one is Maridadi. I just love the part where Palaso says, Mimi the Billion Kampala, because Mimi calls herself Mimi Billion Kampala. And he starts the song by saying he needs a billion Kampala. At what point in life do you think you're going

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1: Yeah, yeah.
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0: One thing is for sure, it's quite hot in most East African places, except Nairobi, I think. Nairobi is currently a bit cold. But yeah, if you are in a... Well, it doesn't even have to be hot, but if you need a drink this afternoon, make sure it is a Bell Citrus. And the Bell Citrus makes sure that the countdown comes to all of us across East Africa. So when you drink Bell Citrus, you are supporting the countdown. By now, we should be on our second bottle. If you need a citrus feeling or a zesty feeling this afternoon, that should be your drink of consideration. Now, this song played at number one for a good 4 weeks and then moved on to number two for a few weeks. And now it is playing at number seven. Thiaka coming in from Major and Fik Famaker. This countdown and life have one thing in common. Stay humble. Imagine playing at number one for all that long and now you're sitting at a comfortable number seven. Still good enough. At least you're still on the countdown anyway.
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6: The

Last week was playing at number four, and this week moving two steps closer to number one to being the biggest song in East Africa. And if you're wondering which song did replace it at number four, definitely Das Samawa and Watu moving on to number two on the countdown. It is Mario and The Voice. And if the top 20 is anything to go by, Uganda, Kenya, Tanzania, Burundi, and Kigali as well, Mboso is king as we speak. And we are definitely counting 2 weeks now. I hope you don't lose count because things could change next week or things could stay the same. One thing is for sure, Mboso, king of East Africa as we speak with Ozalima.

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106.5 NRG Radio, the beat of the moment. My beautiful name is DJ Hades 256. And if you listen to me for the very first time, I want to welcome you upon the NRG Bond Show. You know what we get to do every Saturday? Yeah, it's that time of the hour, man. Woo! Yeah, time to play some Afro House, some Amapiano, you know, some Afro Tech. To get your Saturday afternoon blazing, nice and easy. You know what's up? Of course, today on the show, I got for you somebody very special, nice and easy, who's going to come in and drop in for you guys something nice in relation to the genre. You know what to get to do. But of course, you know, if you want to hit me up on the WhatsApp line, that's 0777-674674. Or you can hit me up on X or Instagram at 106.5 NRG Radio, the beat of the moment. My beautiful name is DJ Hades 256. You know what we get to do. Of course, the hashtag right now, I get to change it for you guys to listen. It's hashtag Bond. Okay? We were doing hashtag Locked In before, but now we're doing hashtag Bond. So you know what to get to do. Hit me up, hashtag Bond right now, and I get to send you 10,000 worth airtime for my first 20 people this Saturday afternoon. I already see you guys on the WhatsApp line. You know what's up. It's exactly 2 minutes past four. Let me turn your airwaves nice and easy.

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106.5 NRG Radio, the beat of the moment. My beautiful name is DJ Hades 256. If you listen to me for the very first time, I appreciate you. Blessings. So amazing to have you listen to me for the very first time as usual. Wow. There's a lot that's actually going on WhatsApp, on the WhatsApp line, which is going crazy. Before I can get into that, of course, this is Sounds by Hire by Dexpo SA. A beautiful private school sundown house track that I always love to play since, like, I think 2020? Yeah, about 2020 there. Yeah, so very crazy going in there. Shout outs to you guys. Guys, for purposes of clarity, yeah, it's hashtag bond now. Okay, my producer and team have changed it from hashtag locked in to hashtag bond. So all you got to do is hit me up, hashtag bond. That's on the WhatsApp line or on Twitter or on X or Instagram. And we get the show on the road, yeah? Let me read a couple of messages here all the way. Somebody's here, hashtag bond. Genevieve, you just told me hashtag bond, but blessings to have you on the show. Regulars, DJ Yad, I get to see you here, brother. You say, hey man, I'm in the building. DJ Hades, how's your weekend? My weekend's blessed, man. As long as you're tuned in, it's always fire. I'm DJ Yad, play me Mokisa by Linus Sydney. Of course, that'll be coming on your airwaves shortly. Somebody's here. Hi, Energy Bond Show. I'm Mokasa Pius, tuning in from Seta Mukono. We already own. Thank you so much, Pius. Blessings going out to you there, right and easy. Somebody's here. Hi, how are you doing? Yeah, how are you doing, Danny, man? Come on, guys. Somebody's here. Hashtag Bond locked in from Chamboga. I didn't get your name, though. But blessings. Amazing to have you on the show. Nice and easy. It's almost, of course, 30 minutes past four. You know what I get to do. Keep those requests coming in. Keep those... things you get to do on a Saturday. You can even take me a picture of possibly you doing some laundry, you know, you doing some whatever you get to do on Saturday and say, DJ Hades, I'm here, I'm doing this. Yeah, play me this song, play me this I'm a piano song, you know, play me this Afro House song. Of course, like I told you, I have a special guest for you guys tonight or today, this afternoon. He's gonna turn up your airwaves. I can't wait for him, man. I love his set, so it's gonna be blazing. You guys, don't touch that dial. Allow me take you on another strip. We'll be back shortly, man.

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Oh yes, 106.5 NRG Radio, the beat of the moment. Like I always say, my beautiful name is DJ Hades 256. And if you're listening to me for the very first time, I still want to welcome you upon the NRG Bond Show. NRG Bond family, I get to see you guys going crazy on the airwaves right about now. Wow, this is amazing. Of course, don't forget, if you want to hit me up on the WhatsApp line, that's 0777-674-674, yeah? And you'll be live with me, DJ Hades, live in studio. Don't forget, this is the NRG Bond Show. Yeah, I get to play Afro House. I get to play you I'm a Piano. I get to play you Three Step this beautiful Saturday afternoon. Yeah, just to get your Saturday afternoon nice and easy. Of course, a couple of engagements here. Somebody hit me up, say, Anguvu, listening from Benka Supermarket. That's big ups to you, bro. Amazing. Thank you so much for tuning in live, nice and easy. Somebody here is saying, hashtag Bond Family, this is Brian. Just a question. How do you differentiate between Afro House and Amapiano? Very brilliant question. We're going to be keeping that on the airwaves right here, doing conversation live with our guest DJ, who is about to step in a few. Of course, somebody's here, hashtag Bond Family. You didn't send me your name, but amazing. Thank you so much for tuning in. 106.5 NRG Radio as usual. Yeah, you know what we get to do. Nice and easy. It's almost 15 minutes to top of the hour. Let me get, we have done some Amapiano. We have done some, a bit of Afro House here, I would say, and Afro Tech Fusion. Let's do some three-step, and then the party goes on with our guest DJ, who is about to kick in a few. I love to listen to him, so you don't get to miss this. Nice and easy, let's jam.

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5: 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It could be falling in love. It could be starting a career. It could be anything that you want to do. 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

0: 106.5 NRG Radio, the beat of the moment. 106.5 NRG Radio, the beat of the moment. Yeah, of course, like I told you, it's exactly, that is 52 minutes past four. You know what we get to do? Allow me introduce to you my guest DJ for today, DJ Sabir. So amazing. Nice and easy to have you, fam. Great stuff going on for DJ Sabir there. Of course, if you want to get him, that's at, he's going to tell us his socials shortly. But it's always amazing to have you, fam, on the set here. Yeah? Sabir, talk to me, fam.
1: So, my socials are Jen Sabir, that's G-E-N, Sabir, S-A-B-I-R, everywhere. Snapchat, Instagram, Twitter, whatever it is.
0: Oh, awesome, man. It's so beautiful to have you on the show, man. You're such a very brilliant Afro House DJ. I've listened to you on, like, so many beautiful sets and stuff. So it's really, like, so awesome to have you, man. Of course, guys, DJ Sabir is in studio live with me. Such an amazing Afro House DJ. I'm a piano Afro Tech. If you want to hit him up for anything, you want to get to know anything about DJ Sabir, he's live in studio. You can hit me up on the WhatsApp line. That's 0777-674674. And text me. Tell him, ask him. Guys, don't ask if he's married. Oh, guys, ask things related to music. You know, Kampala. Let me keep quiet. Let's get into the music nice and easy with DJ Sabir live in studio. It's going to be amazing. Blessing. Let's go.

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106.5 NRG Radio, the beat of the moment. My beautiful name is DJ Hades 256. Of course, on the ones and twos is nice and easy. Brother, my DJ Sabir, you know what we get to do. This is Forever. A beautiful sound coming in from an Afro House DJ and producer who I love. It's called Hugo. Amazing. Sabir has dropped a couple tracks here and there, keeping your airwaves nice and easy, of course. Like I always say, if you have a conversation or you have a you know, something you want to say or you want to ask Sabir, he's live in studio with us, so you know what to do. Of course, it's 106.5 NRG Radio, hashtag Bond. You can hit me up on the WhatsApp line, that's 0777-674-674. Yeah, and you can be live with us in studio. You can do a request, ask him what kind of songs you want to listen to, either Afro House, Afro Tech, Amapiano. Yeah, and of course our conversation is going to be going on nice and easy. Allow me jump Sabir back more into some music. We'll be back for a conversation nice and easy here. Let's go.

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0: 106.5 NRG Radio, the beat of the moment. My beautiful name is DJ Hades 256. Man, it's been a beautiful hour with DJ Sabir live in studio for you guys, man. Talk to me, Sabir.
1: Bro, it's been a wild run.
0: I know, man. You have taken us. I had some Hugo there. I had a couple of Shimza in there. Yeah. So even some personal edits that you've done. Mm. Man, it's also crazy, man. I would also love to, like, you know, focus like so much on also being a producer. Like, you know, I sound engineer, but, you know, like also production, like cooking.
1: Yeah.
0: That's crazy, man. I had a crazy edit of, I think, was it Firefire?
1: Firefire.
0: You have Shimza, your own personal edit.
1: Yeah.
0: That was awesome, man. Crazy. Ladies and gentlemen, of course, DJ Sabir is live in studio. If you have a couple of questions for him, hashtag Bond, of course, is the family you're dealing with. We get to play Afro House. We get to play Amapiano. We get to play Afrotech every Saturday afternoon from 4 p.m. to 6. There's a burning question going on here by Brian. He said, just a question. How do you differentiate between Afro House and Amapiano? Sabir, what do you think?
1: The BPMs are quite different.
0: Yeah, sure thing.
1: So are the ways the beats are made.
0: Yeah.
1: So if you look at Amapiano, 112 to 115 max. But then if you look at Afro House, you're probably looking at 120 to 130.
0: 120 to 130, yeah. So, of course, there's a great difference. Brian, I guess that's one of the ways you could actually differentiate between Amapiano and Afro House. You could look at the BPM structure. You could look at the tempo and rhythm. Mm. You know, there's so much. Like, you know, there's really a great difference. You can't even relate to them. You can't even put them together. Like, it's that hard. Yeah, so much going on. Conversation going on here. Hashtag NRG family. Guys are here. Of course, where can we get you on socials, Sabir?
1: Jen Sabir, GenSabir. So
0: yeah.
1: That's on everything from X to Instagram to Snapchat, whatever it is.
0: Yeah.
1: Find me there.
0: Of course. You're playing somewhere tonight?
1: Tonight, I have a party.
0: Yeah.
1: Blackout. That's all the way in Munyonyo, so I have a long drive
0: from
1: here.
0: You have a very long drive from here, mate.
1: Then, yeah, that's pretty much it.
0: Oh, crazy. In for you. Ladies and gentlemen, of course, you've been chilling with the one and only DJ Sabir live in studio for you. DJ Hades is my superstar name. You know what we get to do? We get to do this every Saturday from 4 p.m. to 6 p.m. In the afternoon for you. Man, I guess that's it. NRG Bang Bang is coming in. That's DJ Shimani and MC Josh. You don't have to touch the dial there, as we also have a surprise guest for you guys live in studio here at NRG Radio. I get to sign out. Of course, those who want to hit me up, of course, check me out later on. That's I'll be playing at Tales for my people in Bokoto. Later on, I'll be at Mezano Kampala alongside my brother Selector J and DJ Dash. We get to wine and down your Saturday weekend nice and easy. But with that from us here, it's going to be crazy. See you next week, man.
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1: Can I get some money?

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0: 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Yeah, yeah. 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

0: I always tell people, somebody is not going to be the best version of them until you become the best version of you. Somebody is not going to be an entrepreneur until you are. Somebody is not going to be able to take that vacation until you put them in a position to do that. There's somebody counting on you to be successful. There's somebody counting on you to be happy. There's somebody counting on you to get your priorities straight so that they can get theirs.
1: Right.
0: Not everybody is meant to be leaders, bro. Not everybody is meant to have the motivation, have the discipline.
2: Energy.

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0: One time coming in from Harry Styles, as it was, man, it takes me back. It brings so many memories with me. Ladies and gentlemen, it is a Saturday and we love on 106.5 FM Energy Radio, the beat of the moment. And in studio with me, I got a beautiful Clays. Hey, Clays, how you feeling? How you doing? How you doing?
1: I'm good, hi.
0: You look so wonderful.
1: Thank you.
0: Wow, that's great. So, I need you to tell me, what brings you here today? Do you have a new project? Do you have a new album? I'm so fired up to see you here today because I didn't see this coming. Like,
1: yeah,
0: it's been a while. So tell us, what's up?
1: Yes, I have a new song called Bakompimako.
0: Banang, you can talk about Kwakande. Bakolachi?
1: Bakompimako.
0: Do you guys know what Bakompimako means?
1: Yeah.
0: But do our listeners know what Bakompimako means? First, tell them what it means.
1: Bakompimako means someone that is really meant for you.
0: Yeah, they fit for
1: measured.
0: You.
1: Yeah.
0: All right, Clays in studio, ladies and gentlemen. We're gonna be doing some live, something live here. You're gonna perform that song,
1: yeah.
0: And then you're gonna also perform your other songs. But then, besides that, is it off an EP? Is it off an album? Or it's just a single.
1: It's just a single.
0: Oh, yeah. Wow. Yeah, that's great. Ladies and gentlemen, we got Clays in the house tonight. 106.5 FM in Energy Radio, exactly 29 after 7. We're still moving. She's gonna be back with a big performance. My name is Jesse MC. See you, money. Let's get to the vibration.

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1: Okay.
2: Ladies and gentlemen, introducing, please. Let's go.

0: The song is called Controller. Hey, yo, Claes, how you doing? How you doing? How you doing? One more time. How you doing?
1: I'm good.
0: Who exactly produced this song? Because this song is really, really nice. And I won't lie to you, it is my first time to listen to Controller. I need to know who produced this song and what inspired you to sing this song.
1: That was Uncle Ronnie.
0: Okay, Ronnie on this one.
1: Yeah.
0: But you seem like a lover girl, man.
1: Oh, yeah.
0: The other song is called what?
1: What? The other one?
0: Yeah, it's called
1: Bakumpi Mako.
0: This is Controller. Controller. You seem like a lover girl. Are you seeing anyone? Are you dating anyone? Do you have anyone in your life?
1: No.
0: I want to be in your life.
1: You're already in my life. See?
0: Guys, the disclaimer. This is just a show, okay?
1: Yeah.
0: Whatever happens on the show stays on the show. Anyway, ladies and gentlemen, we have Claes in the house tonight. Such a beautiful voice. I would say that is R&B. That is it Afrobeat? Is it R&B? I would say that's R&B.
1: Yeah, kind of R&B and then some urban beat.
0: All right, and she's going to be setting us another jam. Bakumpi Mako, ladies and gentlemen. Coming in from Claes, we're going live on 106.5 FM. And as you're ready, the beat of the moment. Let's go.

0: and so much talent, man. The Clays unit in the house tonight. Ladies and gentlemen, my name is Shem C, and we got a beautiful Clays, like I told you. That song is called Bakumpi Mako. I don't know how they call Bakumpi Mako in English, but it means like we fit each other, truly fitting. Yeah. Okay? So, Clays, who wrote for you this song? Do you have a writer?
1: Yeah, Nikolai, but I also added some part, yeah.
0: Okay, you added some part. It was a mixture. He wrote and you wrote some as well.
1: Yeah, but he wrote the biggest part of it.
0: Oh, right. This is really a good song. It gives me the vibes of one of the OGs we have in the industry. I don't want to say you sound like this person, but then the vibe is just exactly... not
1: like,
0: the same,
1: like
0: but
1: who?
0: Then it flows. No. I won't say it because maybe people say, Kopoli, but that's not the way it is. That's not the way it is. You have your own style.
1: Yeah.
0: But then it's really, really, really dope. I like it. So,
1: thank you.
0: People need to find you on YouTube and your socials. So let them know. Let them know where they can find you.
1: Yeah, they can find me on YouTube, Instagram, Twitter. I use Clays, Clays.
0: Okay.
1: Even my music is on Spotify, Apple Music, everywhere, streaming platforms.
0: That's really good. So, have you tried performing live before? Have you performed on some stages before? Or you just...
1: I've performed on some stages, like two.
0: Okay, yeah. Okay. So you're just joining the mainstream?
1: Mainstream, yeah.
0: Okay. All I can tell you is that you're going to be a star. You're really,
1: thank
0: really
1: you.
0: Great. Ladies and gentlemen, Clays in the house, 106.5 FM, exactly 8 p.m. This is Bang Bang. We run the show from 7 to 10 p.m. every single Saturday. The beautiful Clays, thanks for turning up. And let's get into the vibration. We got Shiman in the house as well. The vibration is so high. On a Saturday like this, good people, good vibrations. Let's go.

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Hey, Shimani. Lay down a little bit. I want to wish everybody happy birthday. 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
2: 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Are you waiting, man?
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2: 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Am I lighting? I got a patchy scene. Party, you valley. Me take, you turn the money.

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